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8: And good morning. Cloudy with showers today in a forecast high of 24 degrees. Tomorrow, showers with possible late storms, 16 to 25. For Thursday, showers with possible storms around and maybe a shower or two ahead to Friday.
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As we play better music and more of it, this is Loving Life with Sher and Strong Enough there from about 1998, if the old memory serves me correctly. As we continue on this morning, some local homegrown music coming up with Dom Ferry, also to Fleetwood Mac and Simply Red soon. Right now, this is The Dregs. This is Keepsake here at Loving Life.

0: be our Dom Ferry and Sunny Breeze here at Loving Life. 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

0: Across the beautiful Clarence Valley, this is Loving Life, the Free and How to Save a Life. Hello, James Applewhite here. Now, if you'd like to get out in the community, do some walking, maybe meet some new friends or maybe just improve your health, the walking group, the Grafton Walkers, an opportunity to walk, talk and connect with others in the community, meets on Fridays 5pm at Memorial Park in Prince Street here in Grafton for a 30 to 45 minute walk. All ages and all abilities welcome. There's seats to rest along the way. You can take your pram, your walking aid. It's dog friendly as well, and there's also too some shorter options if you can't handle the big long track as well. If you'd like to find out more about that, it's the Grafton Walkers. Meet Friday afternoon 5pm Memorial Park in Prince Street in Grafton.
1: 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The Mighty Blue and White will take on Maxville. Don't miss all the action of Group 2 Rugby League right here in the Jacaranda City. 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The Grafton Ghosts, proudly sponsored by the Crown Hotel, VMC Construction, the Grafton Brewery, NJS Concreting, and the Clarence Valley's Loving Life 103.1.
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There we are, Canadian Michael Bublé, and I just haven't met you yet. He's a man we normally dust off in around November, doesn't he? Yeah, sings all the Christmas songs. Local news headlines coming up very shortly here at Loving Life at 11 o'clock. As we continue on this morning, better music and more of it. From the 90s now, here's the Rockmelons, and It's Not Over.

0: 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Loving Life Local News.
1: Making news today, Clarence Valley Council's town hall style community meetings could be facing changes after concerns were raised during last week's council meeting in McLean. Councillors have voted to review how the sessions operate following feedback from the recent Yamba meeting. Mayor Ray Smith says the meetings have highlighted the need for a clearer structure moving forward. Writers across the Clarence Valley are being urged to get their entries in for this year's Long Way Home Story competition. Entries close next Monday with a 2026 theme, Under the Bridge. Organisers say there's still time for aspiring storytellers to submit their work. And a new report has revealed young people in regional communities continue to face major barriers finding secure employment. Transport problems, low confidence and poor mental health are among the key issues being identified across the Clarence Valley. And in local sport, the Grafton Redmen have snapped a two-game losing streak with a thrilling 31-26 win over Hastings Valley Vikings in Port Macquarie on Saturday. The Redmen held off a late comeback from the home side, while second grade fell 29-12. Grafton returns home to South Grafton Hay Street Fields this Saturday. That's Summer, what's making local news today, Tuesday, May 26.
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8: And good morning. Cloudy with showers today and a forecast high of 24 degrees. Tomorrow, showers with possible late storms, 16-25. For Thursday, showers with possible storms around and maybe a shower or two ahead to Friday.
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Where Do You Go To? From the 90s there, and No Mercy here at Loving Life 103.1. Tuesday morning, welcome along. Black Box from the 90s very shortly. Also, Sue, we'll hear from a man that was born and raised in Wagga Wagga in New South Wales before he hit the big time, released a single and got the attention of Ian Molly Meldrum on Countdown back in the 80s.

0: There we are from the 90s there, right on time. Black Box and a man before that was from Wagga Wagga in the Riverina of New South Wales there. Hit the big time in the early 1980s, actually. Got the ear of Ian Molly Meldrum and appeared on Countdown several times. That was Billy Field and Bad Habits. Today, we're heading for a forecast high, 24 degrees, cloudy with a high chance of showers around, and the wet stuff set to continue for the next couple of days, actually. Wednesday, tomorrow, showers, possibly a late storm, and showers with possible storms on Thursday.
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9: Having trouble getting your kids to help around the house? 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Have a list of those things ready and then ask if they have any ideas about the best way to go about it. 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

0: There we are, Stacey Orrico, and I'm Not Missing You, Loving Life 103.1. As we head up towards midday, we've got the air news. We'll find out what's happening at the National News Desk and around the globe with the team at Air News at midday. And then into the country lunch pack this afternoon.
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0: 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Fast approaching midday air news coming up. Then Ryan's ready to jump into the chair and take you through the country lunch pack between 12 and 1. Then better music and more of it through the afternoon. Till 4, then the after school shows. Hopefully you can stick around.
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2: The town hall style community meetings run by Clarence Valley Council could be in jeopardy following last Thursday's monthly meeting in McLean. A notice of motion put forward by Councillor Johnston has asked for the idea to be thought through a little bit more, with Councillor Cairns and Yeager to bring back some options to councillors. Mayor Ray Smith says some lessons were learned from the Yamba meeting.
3: Yeah, I think the town hall meeting at Yamba highlighted a few deficiencies. Certainly, I think we need a proper agenda. We need security, if appropriate, whether or not we take minutes, formal minutes, whether council staff are involved. They're all aspects that need to be looked at so that when we do have our next town hall meeting, it'll be much more or better organised, and it will allow greater input from the public.
2: And despite the original idea that the meetings were to be a little more informal, Mayor Smith says it's important to have some kind of format to the meeting.
3: Yeah, well, I guess a meeting like that has to have some formalities, but again, it should be an opportunity for members of the public to put forward their concerns and thoughts.
2: He says the majority of the questions from the community that were put in writing have been answered, except for a few, and for good reason.
3: Some of them have been answered, some will be answered, and there's a couple there that I consider to be inappropriate questions, the way they've been asked. Those ones won't be answered. Accusations of lies and misconduct, things like that, that the Office of Local Government, we know now, has made their assessment. There's nothing here to see, so I don't believe those questions require answering.
2: However, Deputy Secretary of the New South Wales Office of Local Government, Brett Whitworth, earlier this year met with councillors and senior staff and says that he doesn't believe people who write letters or ask questions are serial pests.
4: I don't agree that there is nothing to see here. My message to the councillors is that there are issues that are being raised that are, you know, we're seeing iterations around the theme.
2: It's time to polish your story and make every sentence work. Find the best words you can as the deadline looms for the Long Way Home Story Competition. Entries close next Monday, June the 1st, with the theme this year, Under the Bridge. Organiser Claire Amon says it's not too late to enter.
5: Go to the Long Way Home website, which is thelongwayhomestories.com, or we're on Facebook, look at the Long Way Home if you have Facebook, and that tells you how to enter. It's got the email address, it's got all the terms and conditions, and Google the Long Way Home, Clarence Valley, and you'll find out.
2: A new report suggests systematic barriers and a perception gap among employers is leaving young people across the Clarence Valley trapped in a cycle of casual work and unemployment. National figures show young Australians are 1.3 times more likely to be unemployed and 1.5 times more likely to be underemployed than the broader adult population. Around 3 in 5 employers blame a lack of commitment from younger workers, despite transport issues, poor mental health and low confidence being identified as key barriers. Karen Massier from AKG says those issues are often greater in regional areas, highlighting the need for targeted and localised solutions.
6: So we need to give young people in regional areas and employers more voice in this conversation and work together to look at structured pathways that can move young people from casual work into permanent roles and in local industries. So understanding what the industries of the future are in each regional area, and then employers are having a say in what skills and attributes young people need to build a career.
1: Loving Life, Local Sport.
2: The Grafton Redmen snapped a 2-game losing streak with a thrilling 31-26 victory over Hastings Valley Vikings at Port Macquarie on Saturday. Grafton were at fever pitch from the start, running in 2 unanswered tries and looking like piling on a cricket score. However, to their credit, the home side produced a late onslaught to reawaken the contest. Redmen first grade coach Gary Powell praised his team's resilience and their goal line defence. But it wasn't all roses for the Redmen second grade side, who will need to focus on defence this week at training after going down 29-12 to Hastings Valley Vikings also on Saturday. The Redmen are at home in South Grafton at the Hay Street Fields this Saturday afternoon. And that's the very latest in Loving Life, local news and sport. All the weather details are next.
0: The Grafton Ghosts are back home this Saturday at Frank McGowan Field. The Mighty Blue and White will take on Maxville. Don't miss all the action of Group 2 Rugby League right here in the Jacaranda City. The Ghosts will be keen to get a win in all grades, but will Maxville have other ideas? The Grafton Ghosts, proudly sponsored by the Crown Hotel, VMC Construction, the Grafton Brewery, NJS Concreting, and the Clarence Valley's Loving Life 103.1.
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11: Showers increasing tomorrow, tops of 25 degrees. Thursday, rain and 23 as well. Late thunderstorm, Friday, 22 degrees. Mostly sunny across your weekend. And tops at 23 degrees.
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Better music and more of it. This is Loving Life 103.1. It is the Country Lunch Pack. Hello, Ryan with you this afternoon. George Strait on the way. We got some Jake Owen this hour, Paula Costa. I'll throw in so much more. It is the Country Lunch Pack with Helen Reddy now. I Am Woman. This is Loving Life 103.1. We are doing better music and more of it right across your workday.

0: 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This is Better Music, Air More of It with the Country Lunch Pack. Jake Owen on the radio next, and some Reba McEntire as well.
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1: Making local news today, there are concerns Clarence Valley Council's community town hall meetings may need a rethink. A notice of motion presented at last Thursday's meeting in McLean has called for councillors to consider alternative formats after issues emerged during the Yamba sessions. Councillors Jaeger and Cairns are now expected to bring back new options before the councillors. Meanwhile, young people across regional New South Wales are continuing to struggle to find stable employment, according to a new report released this week. The findings show younger Australians are significantly more likely to be unemployed or underemployed, with employers often blaming a lack of commitment despite wider social issues playing a role. Also making local news, entries are closing on Monday for the Long Way Home Story competition. This year's theme is Under the Bridge, with organisers encouraging local riders of all ages to get involved before the June 1st deadline. And in local sport, the Grafton Redmen have returned to the winner's circle with a hard-fought 31-26 victory over the Hastings Valley Vikings on Saturday. Coach Gary Power praised his side's defence after surviving a late attacking surge from the home team. The Redmen are back on home soil this Saturday afternoon. That's some of what's making local news today, Tuesday, May 26.
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7: Showers increasing tomorrow, tops at 25 degrees, Thursday rain and 23 as well. Late thunderstorm, Friday 22 degrees, mostly sunny across your weekend, and tops at 23 degrees.
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The Rembrandts, I'll be there for you. This is Loving Life 103.1. Better music and more of it right across your Tuesday. Got some hats off as we do some local music this hour. I'll play The Church, Rob Thomas, The Pretenders, all in the next 30 minutes and all on Loving Life 103.1. Sophia Carson now. Love is the name. 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

0: Hats off. Better than you when you leave. Loving Life, 103.1. Local music to the Clarence Valley. Got some Pretenders on the way. Olivia Newton-John and Rob Thomas right after this on Loving Life.
1: 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The Mighty Blue and White will take on Maxville. 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The Grafton Ghosts, proudly sponsored by the Crown Hotel, VMC Construction, the Grafton Brewery, NJS Concreting, and the Clarence Valley's Loving Life 103.1.
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0: Let's get physical. It is Olivia Newton-John on Loving Life 103.1. We are doing the better music guarantee right across your workday. That means Rachel Platten, Crowded House, the Gin Blossoms, all on the way before two.
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1: Making local news today, Clarence Valley Council will review its town hall community meetings after debates surrounding last week's session in McLean. Councillors are now looking at possible changes to improve how the forums are run, following mixed feedback from recent meetings. Mayor Ray Smith says lessons have been learned, particularly from the Yamba event. A new employment report has also highlighted the challenges facing young workers across regional communities. Figures show younger Australians are far more likely to experience unemployment and insecure casual work, with regional areas facing additional transport and support issues. And local riders are being reminded there's less than a week left to enter the Long Way Home Story competition. The annual event closes on June the 1st, with this year's creative theme titled Under the Bridge. In local sport, the Grafton Redmen have bounced back with a thrilling 5-point win over Hastings Valley Vikings at Port Macquarie. The first grade side held firm to claim victory, 31 points to 26, while second grade suffered a 29-12 defeat. The Redmen host matches this Saturday at South Grafton's Hay Street Fields. That's some of what's making local news today, Tuesday, May 26.
2: The Grafton Ghosts are back home this Saturday at Frank McGowan Field. The Mighty Blue and White will take on Maxville. Don't miss all the action of Group 2 Rugby League right here in the Jacaranda City. The Ghosts will be keen to get a win in all grades, but will Maxville have other ideas? The Grafton Ghosts, proudly sponsored by the Crown Hotel, VMC Construction, the Grafton Brewery, NJS Concreting, and the Clarence Valley's Loving Life 103.1.
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3: Showers increasing tomorrow. Tops at 25 degrees. Thursday, rain and 23 as well. Late thunderstorm. Friday, 22 degrees. Mostly sunny across your weekend. And tops at 23 degrees.
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Braithwaite and Rise on Loving Life 103.1. Better music and more of it right across your work day. Hello, Ryan with you this afternoon. Got the Cardigans on the way. Bit of Loveful. Elton John still to come as well. James Ray, Nikki French, all just to name a few, all in the next 30 minutes as we continue better music and more of it. We're doing it right across your work day. Let's continue right now. This is Adele and Send My Love on Loving Life 103.1. Better music and more of it.

0: Elton John, and I guess that's why they call it the blues. A loving life, 103.1. Better music and more of it right across your workday. Don't forget to wake up with Damo. First to five, better music and more of it all day while you work. He's got the latest news and interviews as well. James Rain, still to come. We got the Romantics and Jessica Simpson right after this.
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1: 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Little

0: G'day, Warwick Marsh here. The words of this song show our Father in Heaven's love for each one of us. The team at Dads for Kids and at this station pray God's richest blessings on you and your family.
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0: 103.1 Loving Life Local News. The town hall style community meetings run by Clarence Valley Council could be in jeopardy following last Thursday's monthly meeting in McLean. A notice of motion put forward by Councillor Johnston has asked for the idea to be thought through a little bit more, with Councillor Cairns and Yeager to bring back some options to councillors. Mayor Ray Smith says some lessons were learned from the Yamba meeting.
1: Yeah, I think the town hall meeting at Yamba highlighted a few deficiencies. Certainly, I think we need a proper agenda. We need security, if appropriate, whether or not we take minutes, formal minutes, whether council staff are involved. They're all aspects that need to be looked at so that when we do have our next town hall meeting, it'll be much more or better organised, and it will allow greater input from the public.
0: And despite the original idea that the meetings were to be a little more informal, Mayor Smith says it's important to have some kind of format to the meeting.
1: Yeah, well, I guess a meeting like that has to have some formalities, but again, it should be an opportunity for members of the public to put forward their concerns and thoughts.
0: He says the majority of the questions from the community that were put in writing have been answered, except for a few, and for good reason.
1: Some of them have been answered, some will be answered, and there's a couple there that I consider to be inappropriate questions, the way they've been asked. Those ones won't be answered. Accusations of lies and misconduct, things like that, that the Office of Local Government, we know now, has made their assessment. There's nothing here to see, so I don't believe those questions require answering.
0: However, Deputy Secretary of the New South Wales Office of Local Government, Brett Whitworth, earlier this year met with councillors and senior staff and says that he doesn't believe people who write letters or ask questions are serial pests.
2: I don't agree that there is nothing to see here. My message to the councillors is that there are issues that are being raised that are, you know, we're seeing iterations around the theme.
0: It's time to polish your story and make every sentence work. Find the best words you can as the deadline looms for the Long Way Home Story Competition. Entries close next Monday, June the 1st, with the theme this year, Under the Bridge. Organiser Claire Amon says it's not too late to enter.
3: Go to the Long Way Home website, which is thelongwayhomestories.com, or we're on Facebook, look at the Long Way Home if you have Facebook, and that tells you how to enter. It's got the email address, it's got all the terms and conditions, and Google the Long Way Home, Clarence Valley, and you'll find out.
0: A new report suggests systematic barriers and a perception gap among employers is leaving young people across the Clarence Valley trapped in a cycle of casual work and unemployment. National figures show young Australians are 1.3 times more likely to be unemployed and 1.5 times more likely to be underemployed than the broader adult population. Around 3 in 5 employers blame a lack of commitment from younger workers, despite transport issues, poor mental health and low confidence being identified as key barriers. Karen Massier from AKG says those issues are often greater in regional areas, highlighting the need for targeted and localised solutions.
4: So we need to give young people in regional areas and employers more voice in this conversation and work together to look at structured pathways that can move young people from casual work into permanent roles and in local industries, so understanding what the industries of the future are in each regional area, and that employers are having a say in what skills and attributes young people need to build a career.
0: Loving Life, local sport. The Grafton Redmen snapped a 2-game losing streak with a thrilling 31-26 victory over Hastings Valley Vikings at Port Macquarie on Saturday. Grafton were at fever pitch from the start, running in 2 unanswered tries and looking like piling on a cricket score. However, to their credit, the Holmes line produced a late onslaught to reawaken the contest. Redmen first grade coach Gary Powell praised his team's resilience and their goal line defence. But it wasn't all roses for the Redmen second grade side, who will need to focus on defence this week at training after going down 29-12 to Hastings Valley Vikings also on Saturday. The Redmen are at home in South Grafton at the Hay Street Fields this Saturday afternoon. And that's the very latest in Loving Life local news and sport. All the weather details are next.
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11: Showers increasing tomorrow. Tops of 25 degrees. Thursday, rain and 23 as well. Late thunderstorm. Friday, 22 degrees. Mostly sunny across your weekend. And tops at 23 degrees.
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Pandora and a little bit. Loving Life, 103.1. Better music and more of it right across your workday. Got some E17 on the way. I'll play some Billy Ocean, Sheryl Crow. It is Loving Life, 103.1. Let's continue right now. Ollie Murs, Dear Darling, 103.1.

0: 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Got some Tracy Chapman still to come and Sheryl Crow as we continue next.
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0: Once in a lifetime, Ads Talking Heads, Loving Life 103.1. Tracy Chapman in there as well. And give me one good reason. It is the better music guarantee right across your workday with Neon Tree still to come. Wendy Matthews after the break. But alas, that's it for me. Thank you for joining me this afternoon. Catch me tomorrow for midday. Have yourself a good afternoon.
1: 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The Mighty Blue and White will take on Maxville. 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
1: Making local news today, the future format of Clarence Valley Council's town hall style meetings is under review after concerns raised during last Thursday's council meeting in McLean. Councillors have requested a further discussion on how the session should operate, with new options expected to return before council in coming months. A major new report is also shining a spotlight on youth unemployment across the Clarence. Regional employers are being urged to better understand the barriers facing young workers, including transport access, confidence, and mental health challenges. Meanwhile, the countdown is on for the Long Way Home Story competition. Entries close next Monday, the 1st of June, with organisers encouraging local creatives to submit stories based around this year's theme, Under the Bridge. In local sport, the Grafton Redmen have ended a two-game losing streak after defeating the Hastings Valley Vikings 31-26 in Port Macquarie. Coach Gary Powell praised his side's resilience and goal line defence after the Vikings mounted a late comeback. The Redmen return home this Saturday afternoon at the Hay Street Fields. That's some of what's making local news today, Tuesday, May 26.
2: The Grafton Ghosts are back home this Saturday at Frank McGowan Field. The Mighty Blue and White will take on Maxville. Don't miss all the action of Group 2 Rugby League right here in the Jacaranda City. The Ghosts will be keen to get a win in all grades, but will Maxville have other ideas? The Grafton Ghosts, proudly sponsored by the Crown Hotel, VMC Construction, the Grafton Brewery, NJS Concreting, and the Clarence Valley's Loving Life 103.1.
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9: Showers increasing tomorrow, tops of 25 degrees. Thursday, rain and 23 as well. Late thunderstorm Friday, 22 degrees. Mostly sunny across your weekend and tops at 23 degrees.
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1: 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There's a thousand pretty women waiting out there. They're all living the devil may care, and I am just a devil with love to spare. So viva Las Vegas, viva Las Vegas. How I wish that there were more than the 24 hours in the day. 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Oh, there's blackjack and poker and the roulette wheel, a fortune won and lost on every deal.

me some fun. It'd cost me my very last dime. 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I'm Beaver.

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Thanks for tuning in. 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

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Thanks for tuning in this afternoon. Hope you had a great day. Coming up, I've got some more great music, but first, wanted to tell you about Kickstart Your Day with Damo. 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

0: Life 103.1. It's the After School Show with Liam. Coming up tonight from 7, don't miss Aquaman with Nighttime Grooves spinning a great mix of music only on the Clarence Valley's Loving Life 103.1.
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1: Making news today, Clarence Valley Council's town hall style community meetings could be facing changes after concerns were raised during last week's council meeting in McLean. Councillors have voted to review how the sessions operate following feedback from the recent Yamba meeting. Mayor Ray Smith says the meetings have highlighted the need for a clearer structure moving forward. Writers across the Clarence Valley are being urged to get their entries in for this year's Long Way Home Story competition. Entries close next Monday with the 2026 theme Under the Bridge. Organisers say there's still time for aspiring storytellers to submit their work. And a new report has revealed young people in regional communities continue to face major barriers finding secure employment. Transport problems, low confidence and poor mental health are among the key issues being identified across the Clarence Valley. And in local sport, the Grafton Redmen have snapped a two-game losing streak with a thrilling 31-26 win over Hastings Valley Vikings in Port Macquarie on Saturday. The Redmen held off a late comeback from the home side, while second grade fell 29-12. Grafton returns home to South Grafton Hay Street Fields this Saturday. That summer, what's making local news today, Tuesday, May 26.
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7: Showers increasing tomorrow, tops of 25 degrees. Thursday, rain and 23 as well. Late thunderstorm, Friday, 22 degrees. Mostly sunny across your weekend. And tops, 23 degrees.
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1: Hi, Aaron. It's my birthday.
0: It's your birthday today, Sophie. Well, how old are you turning today? Six? You're turning six?
1: Yeah.
0: You're such a big girl. Well, what do you want today for your birthday?
1: A queen.
0: You want a queen? Like a doll?
1: Yeah.
0: Yeah, a queen doll. That sounds interesting. Now, can you tell me about what you did on your birthday party for Tempin Bowling?
1: I went Dentin Bowling and by Dentin Bowling and I did hand dying.
0: You did some games. How much people came? You know, all your friends?
1: Yeah.
0: All your friends came? Yeah. Did you get a strike or a spare or anything in your bowling game?
1: We didn't die.
0: You think you got a strike?
1: Yeah.
0: Yeah, that sounds good. Did you knock all the pins down in one bowl? That's what a strike is?
1: No.
0: No, you didn't do that?
1: No.
0: Did you knock down all the pins at least?
1: Yeah.
0: Yeah, that's a spare then. That's good. Alrighty. Well, do you know what cake you're going to have?
1: It's a
0: chocolate cake.
1: And a niha date.
0: And a what cake?
1: A niha.
0: A unicorn? Is that what you're saying? Princess? I don't know what you're saying. You sometimes speak funny. Are you speaking funny on purpose so that way you can speak? You can go blah, blah, blah, blah, blah, blah, blah, blah. Well, do you have anything you want to say?
1: Like no.
0: Maybe about Logan or something, who's really eager as he's looking over through the window. Hello, Logan.
1: That Logan,
0: talk as much as you want.
1: He
0: wants to come in, doesn't he?
1: Yeah.
0: Yeah. Well, he'll join us eventually. We don't know when. Maybe 2 weeks, maybe 3 weeks. We'll see how it goes. Yeah. But yeah, tune in for that. Well, thank you for coming in for this talk break, Sophie.
1: Yeah.
0: Say thank you.
1: Thank you.
0: Well, and you're welcome. Now, we'll see you next time. Bye, Sophie. Say bye.
1: Bye.
0: Bye. And this is Love and Life 103.1. If it hadn't been forgotten, I'd been married.

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0: This is Love and Life 103.1. And if you want to listen to my siblings and me and everyone else of the Love and Life family, anywhere you go, even outside the Clarence Valley, go with the Radio Plus app. So, where you can listen to us anywhere in the world. Doesn't matter if you're in Japan, if you're in China, if you're in... If you are in... Trying to think. America. That's a good place people like to go there. I don't know why you like to go there. Basically, Australia is bigger. 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Then you go, search up Love and Life 103.1, your glorious radio station. And there you go. We're here. Hope you enjoyed that little piece of information. I hope you enjoy listening to the next song, Fate of Ophelia by Taylor Swift and Bad Guy by Billie Eilish.
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0: This is Love and Life 103.1. Is this all finished? I've got some jokes for you today. Why did the unicorn eat the rainbow?
1: To see if it tasted like Skittles. And now that I think about it, would a rainbow did Skittles create the rainbow, or did rainbow create the Skittles?
0: I don't know, I don't think about it. Well, yeah, it seems tasted like rainbow. And why did the unicorn like silly jokes?
1: Because they are unicorny jokes.
0: I bet you didn't think of that one. 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Hope you enjoyed the jokes.
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And I've got to fill in some time. I have nothing much besides eating some cake with my sister for her birthday. So let's talk about my sister for a little bit. She, as you know, if you were listening this morning, she is 6 years old, which is good. She is in kindergarten, and her favorite animal is horses. So here's some fun facts about horses for you. Did you know that horses can't breathe through their mouth like we can? That is kind of interesting, which is also kind of funny. Because whenever they go on you, when they blow on you, that's just them breathing. So if you ever in front of a horse, they blow on you, it's just them breathing because they can't breathe out of their mouth. They can't breathe like we do and most animals. And something kind of funny, horses... And I find this really funny as well. They almost have 360 vision, but the funny part is they can't see in front of them, like directly in front of them. Unlike we, they can't see the food they're eating. They just see their nose. And they can't see behind them because obviously they see their butt. So imagine you hop in front of a horse. Ooh, where'd you go? And you look left and it's like, oh, there you are. Oh, where'd you go? There you are. So yeah. That's her favorite animal. Her favorite color is pink as well. Huh. Which is kind of generic for a little girl. Oh, well. Hope you enjoy the next song, which is The Eye of the Tiger by Survivor. Ooh, kind of cool name. It's Love and Life 103.1.

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Well, I hope you enjoyed our special guest, Sophie, who's my little sister. And I hope you enjoy your day as we'll be heading off with Stevie Wonder singing Happy Birthday for my sister. And honestly, I'm ready for some cake. I'm hungry. Well, I'm going to manifest my dad because he actually never mind. He just arrived. And I hope you guys enjoy the rest of your day. 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
1: I'm Mark Dransfield. Federal police are investigating the alleged harassment of witnesses testifying before the Royal Commission into Anti-Semitism. Commissioner Virginia Bell has noted a dramatic increase in online hate messages during the first block of hearings. The second set of hearings is underway, focused on security measures in the lead-up to the Bondi Beach terrorist attack. Ms. Bell says she won't tolerate intimidation of any witness.
2: This undiluted level of hatred and bigotry directed towards members of the Jewish community is thought to benefit by those who post these remarks is lost on me.
1: Two people have been arrested in Victoria over the movements of Desi Freeman as he evaded police for 7 months after killing two police officers. A 48-year-old man and a 35-year-old man were taken into custody at two separate locations in northeast Victoria. Freeman was killed after a standoff with police in March. Still in Victoria, and a woman's been arrested over the unprovoked assault of a waitress outside an Essendon cafe on Anzac Day. Madeline Burke reports.
3: A teenage waitress needed emergency dental surgery after a passerby allegedly knocked a plate into her face, smashing her front teeth. Lavallee in Essendon shared CCTV of the incident, which left French backpacker Anise with a bloodied mouth and a chipped tooth. Police have confirmed a 52-year-old woman was arrested at Dandenong train station on Saturday morning. The woman from Footscray was charged with recklessly causing injury. She faced court the following day, where she was bailed to next appear in August. Madeline Burke, Melbourne.
1: South Australian police have returned to a rural property as they renew their search for evidence following the disappearance of a four-year-old boy. Matthew Pantelis has details.
4: Gus Lamont was last seen on grand final day, September 27 last year. Task Force Horizon members will search numerous locations on the property for evidence in the case. They'll be doing that over the next 3 days. Major crime detectives and specialist Star Group officers will be involved in the search, which has resumed to take advantage of any opportunities that may have arisen as a result of recent heavy rains on the property.
1: Morale among technical workers on the $12 billion Snowy Hydro 2.0 project in New South Wales is at an all-time low. Michael Lynch reports.
5: The technical workers are demanding action after leaked images highlighted the extent of on-site safety concerns. A survey of the technical workforce, including engineers, supervisors, safety officers and other specialists, found that 72% feel fatigue, which they say is affecting their ability to work safely. Professionals Australia State Director Justin McCarthy says the safety culture on the project is broken.
6: The workers are actually being actively discouraged from reporting safety concerns, with many being told not to put issues in writing and others reporting that management pressure has been put on them to downplay or misclassify safety incidents.
1: And finally, to the Australian share market, the All Ords has closed down 32 points at 88.82. One Australian dollar is buying 71.6 US cents. This is AIR News. NRL and a huge blow for the Sharks. Halfback Nicho Hynes has been ruled out of Friday night's clash with Manly due to a calf injury. Meantime, inspirational Tigers skipper Appy Korosau returns from a 3-match suspension to face the Bulldogs. He admits it was hard work watching the Tigers crash to 3 heavy losses in his absence.
7: Obviously just feeling helpless, not being able to help the boys out there. And, obviously the way we lost too, so
1: Turning to AFL, and senior leaders of the Essendon Football Club say the sacking of coach Brad Scott had to happen. Essendon's board made the decision to cut the coach over the weekend after just one win from the past 24 games. Scott still had 18 months to run on his contract. President Andrew Welsh has explained why they made the decision.
8: We are not comfortable with where we currently sit. As a board, we met in recent days, assessed our position honestly, and made a decision. The nature of our losses, the way we are playing, and the key performance indicators we set out at the start of the season are not trending in the right direction.
1: Meantime, Richmond coach Adam Uze says Tom Lynch has been ruled out of Saturday's clash with Sydney as he recovers from a knock to the throat last Friday night. And a huge blow for the Socceroos ahead of the FIFA World Cup, with Riley McGree to miss the tournament with injury. Australian Independent Radio News.
9: The Grafton Ghosts are back home this Saturday at Frank McGowan Field. The Mighty Blue and White will take on Maxville. Don't miss all the action of Group 2 Rugby League right here in the Jacaranda City. The Ghosts will be keen to get a win in all grades, but will Maxville have other ideas? The Grafton Ghosts, proudly sponsored by the Crown Hotel, VMC Construction, the Grafton Brewery, NJS Concreting, and the Clarence Valley's Loving Life 103.1.
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13: Showers increasing tomorrow. Tops of 25 degrees. Thursday, rain and 23 as well. Late thunderstorm. Friday, 22 degrees. Mostly sunny across your weekend. And tops at 23 degrees.
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0: Don't miss the Night of Destruction at the Hessians Auto Parts Grafton Speedway this Saturday night. 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

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Nighttime Gurus of Aquaman here on Loving Life 103.1. 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Lines are open now. 6642 1174. Now I got Sher, if I could turn back time. This is for my dad, and this is to his mum who passed away years ago. He requested it to play for his mum. So, Morgan, here's the song for your mum. Sher, if I could turn back time here on Loving Life 103.1. We are live, local, and loving it.

There you go, Morgan. Sure, if I could turn back time. That was for his mum. He requested that for her. What a lovely song. Now I've got Morgan Wallen, Love Somebody and She Looked So Perfect by 5 Seconds of Summer. This is Loving Life 103.1. We are live local and loving it on Tuesday, the 26th of May at 11 past 7.

0: That was I Looked So Perfect by 5 Seconds of Summer. After the sponsor break, we're going to have the weather. 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
0: Loving Life weather. For tomorrow, late shower, partly cloudy, very high chance of showers, most likely in the afternoon and evening. A chance of a thunderstorm in the late afternoon and evening. Possible severe heavy rain, which may lead to flash flooding. For the rest of the week, Thursday, rain, 23 degrees. Friday, rain, 23. Saturday, rain, mostly sunny, 24. Sunday, mostly sunny, 22. And Monday, mostly sunny with 21. We're currently, and tomorrow's going to be 24 degrees. We're currently sitting at 19 degrees here in Loving Life, here in the Clarence Valley. 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

9 to 5 by Dolly Parton and Alex Warren Ordinary. On Sunday, Grafton Ghost played Coffs Harbour Comets at Frank McGowan Field. And in the under-18s, Grafton Ghost lost. In the women's, Grafton won. In reserve grade, Grafton lost. And in first grade, Grafton lost. So out of all four grades, they only won one grade. So let's just hope this weekend, when they play at Frank McGowan against Maxwell Seagulls, they can win in all three. They'll start at 11 o'clock at Frank McGowan Field, 11:30, and they'll go through up until first grade. We're now going to be hearing Darryl Braithwaite, One Summer, and Kane Brown, Homesick, Loving Life on 3.1 Live, local and loving it.

0: Hi.
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0: Yeah. Yeah. It's me. Hey. Oh, come here.
2: Dancing in the kitchen. You singing my favorite song. Swinging on the front porch. Just laughing at the dogs. I swear you love me.

Homesick and Daryl Braithwaite, One Summer. Now I got a song request for Blaze, and it's TLC, No Scrubs, Mike Ponsar, Cooler Than Me, and John Williamson, Hawkesbury of Lovin'. 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Got your song request, 6642 1174.

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It's John Williamson here, and you're listening to Aquaman on Nighttime Grooves. 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
4: This is George Ezra, Budapest, and Lita, and you're going to love her. It's on Loving Life 103.1. Budapest, my-

Budapest, but Georgia's raw. In the NRL, just the weekend that just went, we had Raiders versus Dolphins, and Dolphins defeated the Raiders 30-22. Bulldogs defeated Storm 30-20. Warriors defeated Dragons 30-12. Seagulls defeated the Titans 12-10. And Cowboys defeated the Rabbitohs 30-18. Broncos, Para, Knights, Panthers, Roosters, Sharks and Tigers had a bye. We'll mention what's next week after Lee Coogan, Love Hurts, Cullum Alafella and Offspring, Why Don't You Get a Job, Loving Life on 3.1.

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Brian McFadden and Kevin Rudolph. Just Say So. 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The number to call for your request, 6642 1174. A song for Pat, and it's Ted Egan, Sonamara Nakamura, here on Loving Life 103.1.

Ted Egan. That was for Pat. Sayonara Nakamura. That was Ted Egan. Sayonara Nakamura. For Pat. Would you like to be like Pat and have your song played on the radio? 6642 1174 6642 1174. Now got Jason Derulo trumpets and Daniel, live louder.

0: That's Nathaniel, Liv Louder, and Jason Derulo, Trumpets. Coming up in the NRL this week, we have tomorrow night, the State of Origin, New South Wales versus Queensland. Go New South Wales. And we have Seagulls versus Sharks, Sharks versus Seagulls, Knights versus Eels, Tigers versus Bulldogs, Storms versus Roosters, Broncos versus Dragons, Raiders versus Cowboys, Panthers versus Warriors, and Dolphins, Rabbitohs, and Titans have a bye. After sponsorship break, we're going to be hearing Liam Payne strip that down, Marshmallow and Kane Brown, Miles on It, and Ricky Lee Diamonds. 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

bit of Ricky Lee, Rain and Diamonds, Marshmallow Came Brown, Miles on it, and Liam Payne, Strip That Down. Now got Rich Man of North Richmond, Lee Koenig and New Bush, East Side by Benny Blanco, and Callum Scott and Leona Lewis, You Are the Reason. Loving Life, RF 3.1, live, local, and loving it.

0: phone lines are now closed. The Loving Fly phone lines are now closed. That was New Bush by Lee Coogan, Richmond and North Richmond. We're now going to be listening to Benny Blanco, Eastside, Callum Scott and Leona Lewis, You Are The Reason, then Iggy Azalea, Charlie XCX, Fancy, Old Farts and Caravan Parks, Jesse J, Ariana Grande, Nicki Minaj, Bang Bang and then Convoy. Well, what a great weekend it was. It was raining, it was wet, but all sports still played. So the council kept all fields open so sports could play, which was amazing. Even after all the rain, they still was able to allow to play the sports that they played. So, well done to the Clarence Valley Council for allowing the Clarence Valley to still have their local sports playing on the weekend. Well, that's it. We're now going to listen to Benny Blanco, Eastside, Loving Life on 3.1.
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thank you. Well, when we were in the Kimberley, we actually toured the show through first of all, and I made sure everybody in the audience knew I was going to come back through with a camper van. So I got all sorts of invites to go out to stations and up rivers fishing for barramundi. Just fantastic. And, of course, we did stay in a lot of caravan parks as well. This is all the way between Broome and Darwin. And I'd forgotten all about caravan parks. It's fabulous. I met all these wonderful old people. And I could feel a song coming on straight away. And I've called it Old Farts and Caravan Parks. Oh, happy travellers are we, around Australia in a caravan. The kids are gone, we have no plan. You navigate

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Too friendly a folk you wouldn't find. 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We're wild and fancy free. And a pair of toilers are we. We'll pick fruit or prune a tree. Any old job doesn't worry me. It'll cover our fuel and the camping fee. 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Threadbare old farts, oi.

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0: Breaker 19, this here's a rubber duck. You got a copy on me, Big Ben? Come on. Yeah, 10-4, Big Ben, for sure, for sure. By golly, it's clean clear to Flagtown. Come on. Yeah, it's a big 10-4 there, Big Ben. Yeah, we definitely got the front door, good buddy. Mercy sakes alive, looks like we've got us a convoy.
1: Dark of the moon on the 6th of June in a Kenworth pulling logs. Cab over Pete with a reefer on and a Jimmy hauling hogs. We is heading for Bear on I-10 about a mile out of Shaky Town. I says, Pigpen, this here's a rubber duck and I'm about to put the hammer.

0: a 10, four, about 5 mile or so. 10, roger, them hooks is getting intense up here.
1: By the time we got into Tulsa Town, we had 85 trucks in all. But they's a roadblock up on the Cloverleaf, and them bears is wall to wall. Yeah, them Smokies as thick as bugs on a bumper. They even had a bear in the air. I says, calling all trucks, this here is the duck. We about to go.

0: Sorry, Big Ben, you're still too close. Yeah, them hawks are starting to close up my sinuses. Mercy sakes, you better back off another 10.
1: Well, we rolled up Interstate 44 like a rocket sled on rails. We tore up all of our swindle sheets and left them setting on the scales. By the time we hit that shy town, them bears was getting smart. They'd brought up some reinforcements from the Illinois National Guard. There's armored cars and tanks and jeeps and rigs of every size. Yeah, them chicken coops was full of bears and choppers filled the skies. Well, we shot the line, we went for broke with 1,000 screaming trucks and 11 long-haired friends of Jesus in a chartreuse microbus.
0: Rubber duck to Sodbuster. Come on there, yeah. 10-4, Sodbuster. Listen, you want to put that microbus in behind that suicide jockey? Yeah, he's hauling dynamite. He needs all the help he can get.
1: Well, we laid a strip for the Jersey Shore and prepared to cross the line. I could see the bridge was lined with bears, but it didn't have a doggone dime. I says, Pigpen, this here's a rubber duck. We just ain't going to pay no toll. So we crashed the gate doing 98. I says, let them truckers run.

0: for round five of Mid-North Coast Rugby. The Grafton Redmen take on the Kempsey Cannonballs in what is expected to be a massive day of rugby. 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
4: 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My own words, I guess.

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0: The Grafton Ghosts are back home this Saturday at Frank McGowan Field. The Mighty Blue and White will take on Maxville. Don't miss all the action of Group 2 Rugby League right here in the Jacaranda City. The Ghosts will be keen to get a win in all grades, but will Maxville have other ideas? The Grafton Ghosts, proudly sponsored by the Crown Hotel, VMC Construction, the Grafton Brewery, NJS Concreting, and the Clarence Valley's Loving Life 103.1.
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3: 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Stay with us as we play the nation's biggest songs of the week from 30 to number 1. 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At number 30... Lord,

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0: The Grafton Ghosts are back home this Saturday at Frank McGowan Field. The Mighty Blue and White will take on Maxville. 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The Grafton Ghosts, proudly sponsored by the Crown Hotel, VMC Construction, the Grafton Brewery, NJS Concreting, and the Clarence Valley's Loving Life 103.1.
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0: Local rugby is back this Saturday at the Hay Street Rugby Field, South Grafton, for round 5 of Mid-North Coast Rugby. 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

0: Grafton for round five of Mid-North Coast Rugby. The Grafton Redmen take on the Kempsey Cannonballs in what is expected to be a massive day of rugby. 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

0: miss the Night of Destruction at the Hessians Auto Parts Grafton Speedway this Saturday night. 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

0: Grafton for round five of Mid-North Coast Rugby. The Grafton Redmen take on the Kempsey Cannonballs in what is expected to be a massive day of rugby. 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
1: The 2026 statewide street count report released yesterday by the New South Wales State Government shows that homelessness in the Northern Rivers is on the decline. New South Wales State Nationals MP for Clarence, Richard Williamson, has questioned the accuracy of the report, saying the figures released simply do not reflect the reality being experienced across our local communities.
2: Well, I think it's just blatantly false, the report that the government has issued to say that homelessness is on the decrease in the Richmond and Clarence Valleys. That's simply not right. I mean, I see it, the general public see it, the industry sees it, the service providers see it, everyone is seeing it, except for the government, it seems. Homelessness, unfortunately, is on the increase through the Richmond and Clarence Valleys. And why is it important that the numbers are right? Well, it's important because the government used these figures to dish out the funding. The figures are wrong, the report is wrong, and I've written to the government to reconsider and relook at the numbers of homelessness throughout the Clarence and Richmond Valleys as a matter of urgency. We must do better.
1: The Grafton Salyard's Future Management Options Report has been tabled at this month's Clarence Valley Council meeting. The report identifies that the facility continues to provide important economic, agricultural and community value to the Clarence Valley and recommends that Council retain ownership and operation of the Salyards. Mayor Ray Smith.
3: Yeah, well, what we're looking at is increasing the fee for agents, buyers or sellers, and a $3 levy per head of cattle that's sold at the Salyards. It's operating at a deficit at the moment. If we can apply this levy, put money aside for future maintenance and upgrades and increase the actual fees, we hope to be able to get rid of that operating deficit, which means there's more money in the general fund for other facilities and services.
1: Councillors unanimously supported to place the draft strategy on public exhibition on Council's website for a minimum of 28 days. Grafton Midday Rotary are calling those aged between 12 and 30 who may be interested in being part of a fun youth club that does good for our community. President-elect of Grafton Midday Rotary, Amanda Bryan, explains.
4: So the idea of Rotaract is it's about taking action in the community. It's a leadership, developing leadership skills for young people. It's about making friends and participating in society. And the idea is that our older members who have been with the club for a long time, so the more experienced members, will take their skills and use those to mentor the younger people, to develop them into leaders.
1: She says it's a great way for those youth to get involved with the community and do a good thing.
4: Got our past district governor, Andy Rajapaski. He's coming down to run the session for the young people. So essentially there's two youth clubs. There's one called Rotaract from 18 years on, and there's the Interact Club for 12 to 18 years. And the idea of that, it's about international action, Interact. So it's supporting the young people to get their hand in knowing what community service is about, to grow themselves and learn about service above self.
1: The event will be held next Wednesday afternoon from 6 o'clock with free pizza at the Crown Hotel. Northern Rivers Housing will hold their next Grafton Outreach Day tomorrow from 10 o'clock at the Grafton Regional Gallery. Staff from Northern Rivers Housing will be on hand to answer questions. The tenancy and maintenance team will also be there, along with some employment, training and career advice from Virto. $15 food vouchers will be available for NRH tenants, and Anglicare's North Coast Food Pantry van will also be on site. Northern Rivers Housing closed their Pound Street office back in April, and CEO Craig Brennan says the outreach days are a better way to see their clients.
5: The static office, we think, is something that wasn't servicing our clients and the demand that we were seeing. Micro-regional, regularly in the community so we can understand the community better, understand the needs of our residents, and bring what we do to our clients. But make it clear to people that are listening today, we are very much part of the community. We always will be part of the community, but we're just evolving, doing things a bit different.
0: Loving life, local sport.
1: Rihanna and Talia Robertson headed to the Oz Cycling BMX National Series for round 3 and 4 in MacArthur on the weekend. In the National Series round 3, Talia came 8th in the 17-24 women inch and Brianna 16th. In the 17-24 women cruiser, Talia came 1st and Brianna 6th. In the National Series Round 4, Talia came first in the 17-24 women cruiser, whilst Brianna came second. In the overall National Series results for the 17-24 women cruiser, Talia came first and Brianna third. The Clarence Valley BMX Club will host Round 5 of the New South Wales ACT BMX Racing State Series on the weekend of the 15th and 16th of August, which will attract over 600 riders from across Australia. That's the latest in Loving Life, local news and sport. All the weather details are next.
6: The Grafton Ghosts are back home this Saturday at Frank McGowan Field. The Mighty Blue and White will take on Maxville. Don't miss all the action of Group 2 Rugby League right here in the Jacaranda City. The Ghosts will be keen to get a win in all grades, but will Maxville have other ideas? The Grafton Ghosts, proudly sponsored by the Crown Hotel, BMC Construction, the Grafton Brewery, NJS Concreting, and the Clarence Valley's Loving Life 103.1.
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1: Chance of morning fog inland today. Very high chance of showers likely in the afternoon and evening, with a chance of a thunderstorm at late this afternoon as well, which may lead to some flash flooding with some light winds about. The UVI today will be moderate. We've had 4.8 mils of rain since 9 o'clock yesterday morning at the airport. Looking ahead for tomorrow, possible showers on 22 and late showers on Friday, 24. Then the sun will be coming out for the end of autumn. 25 degrees and sunny on Saturday. Sunday, fine and 23. Then the first day of winter, a top of 21 degrees on Monday and 22 degrees after an overnight low of 7 on Tuesday. Today, heading for a top of 25. Right now, it's sitting on 18 degrees, and at 7 minutes past 5, that is the latest in Loving Life, local news, sport and weather. And now, you're up to date first at 5 a.m. every weekday morning.
11: The day

Whitney Houston at 13 past 5. How will I know? Well, you know that you're tuned to 103.1, playing the best songs of all time to kickstart your day. 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Terrific to have your company. Yes, it is a wacky Wednesday. Rob will be here after 6 o'clock. What could possibly go wrong this morning, hey? We're going to be catching up with Casey Barnes after 8:30 this morning. First, though, Guy Sebastian and Jordan Sparks, The Art of Love.

0: He's on a big national tour across Australia at the moment. That is Guy Sebastian teaming up with Jordan Sparks in the Art of Love at 17 past 5 with Damo this morning. All thanks to our station sponsor, Harvey Norman in Grafton and McLean. We've got the very latest in Loving Life and local news coming up at 6 o'clock. Then, of course, Rob's going to join us in the studio for our Wacky Wednesday. And I'm feeling a bit wacky this morning. I don't know what it is, but it's halfway through the week. Maybe I'm just getting excited because I'm going away to Sydney next week. Maybe that's what it is. Going down on Thursday and coming back on Tuesday. So I've got an extra special long weekend as my one and only celebrates her 18th birthday. Oh, wow. I can't believe she's turning 18. That means I'm getting older. Or aren't we all, I suppose? We are getting older, aren't we? Got to look after ourselves, as people keep on telling me. Got to look after yourself, Damo. So that means eating two packets of shapes is not a good thing. Oh, dear. Oh, dear. I'm going to be in trouble for saying that, aren't I? I should just keep my mouth shut. I can't help myself. And then I had bangers and mash as well. But I didn't have the two packets one after each other. But I didn't have ice cream last night, so you should be happy about that. Musically coming up this half hour, we're going to play you St. John Fogarty, and we'll check the Loving Life community calendar. Can't help myself, can I? It's 18 past 5.
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0: the Mixtures with the Pushbike song. One for Sarah, who's working hard all the time down there, of course, at Liberty on Ryan Street, one of our proud station sponsors. She rides from the centre of Grafton to South Grafton almost every day. Good on you, Sarah. Keep up the good work. You're doing a darn good job. If I do say so myself, you're doing the exercise that I should be doing. 27 past five.
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0: Well, 2026 Jacaranda candidate Caitlin Granger is having a Find a Duck competition. 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All the fun and the shenanigans get underway from 2 o'clock. The Loving Life Community Calendar is a free service from 103.1. 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We are Clarence Valley proud and we are live. We are local. And if Rob was here, he'd say it with me, we are loving it. With John Fogarty and the Old Man Down the Road.

0: John Fogarty and the old man down the road. 28-6 here at Loving Life 103.1. We've got a Jukebox Classic coming up thanks to our station sponsor, Grafton Mazda, in just a moment from Dave Edmonds out of 1971. We'll play some George Michael before 6 and also Savage Garden.
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The very latest in Loving Life local news and sport coming up at 6. And then, of course, Rob's going to join us for this Wacky Wednesday. Making local news today, new figures show homelessness across the Northern Rivers is on the decline. But Clarence MP Richie Williamson says the numbers don't match what locals are seeing in the local communities. Clarence Valley Council is also looking at the future of the Grafton Sale Yards, with a new report recommending council keep ownership and continue operating the facility. Grafton Midday Rotary is inviting young people aged 12 to 30 to a youth club information night next Wednesday, June 3rd, at the Crown Hotel, with free pizza on offer. And in sport, BMX riders Talia and Brianna Robertson have impressed at the Auscycling National Series in MacArthur across the weekend, with Talia finishing first overall in the women's cruiser category. Well done, Talia, and well done, Brianna. That's just some of what's making local news today. Full details coming up at 6 o'clock as we continue with the best songs of all time to kickstart your day with Damo for our station sponsor, Harvey Norman in Grafton and McLean. 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We are Clarence Valley Proud. We are live, local, and you know what? We are absolutely loving it.

much more than Snap, Crackle and Pop. It's Damo for breakfast. 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

0: There he goes. Bit of diesel and tip of my tongue at a quarter to six here at Loving Life 103.1 as you kickstart your Wednesday morning with Dabo. All thanks to our station sponsor, Harvey Norman. And you'll find them in Grafton and McLean. Rob's coming in after the news at 6 o'clock for our Wacky Wednesday. And after 8:30 this morning, we'll catch up with Lifeline. It's all part of National Volunteer Week this week, and they're looking for volunteers to help them out. So we'll get more details about that after 8:30. And country music superstar Casey Barnes is going to join us to have a chat about his big national tour. He's just announced he's got a new album coming out in August. And where will you be able to see him live in concert?
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0: George Michael and Freedom here at Loving Life, 103.1, 8 minutes away from our local news at 6. And then we launch into a wacky Wednesday with Rob. He's wandered naked and, oh, no, not naked. He's wandered into the studio this morning. Thank goodness he's got clothes on.
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0: We love celebrations and milestones here at 103.1, and we're going to celebrate with the South Grafton Bowling Club as they turn 90 and have a big free family fun day and a come and try and lawn bowls day. Now, lawn bowls isn't just for oldies like Rob. They could be for people like you and I. Of course, it's coming up on the 28th of June. It's a Sunday with a free sausage sizzle courtesy of Grafton Bakery Cafe, Holiday Coast Meats and Farmer Lou's. If you'd like to get more details, go to their Facebook page or just come down and see us as we broadcast live from the South Grafton Bowling Club and their big 90th birthday celebrations. It's coming up on Sunday, the 28th of June, and proudly supported by us here at 103.1. Here's Captain and Tennille, and love will keep us together at Loving Life.

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1: The 2026 statewide street count report released yesterday by the New South Wales State Government shows that homelessness in the Northern Rivers is on the decline. New South Wales State Nationals MP for Clarence, Richard Williamson, has questioned the accuracy of the report, saying the figures released simply do not reflect the reality being experienced across our local communities.
2: Well, I think it's just blatantly false, the report that the government has issued to say that homelessness is on the decrease in the Richmond and Clarence Valleys. That's simply not right. I mean, I see it, the general public see it, the industry sees it, the service providers see it, everyone is seeing it except for the government, it seems. Homelessness, unfortunately, is on the increase through the Richmond and Clarence Valleys. And why is it important that the numbers are right? Well, it's important because the government used these figures to dish out the funding. The figures are wrong, the report is wrong, and I've written to the government to reconsider and re-look at the numbers of homelessness throughout the Clarence and Richmond Valleys as a matter of urgency. We must do better.
1: The Grafton Sale Yard's Future Management Options Report has been tabled at this month's Clarence Valley Council meeting. The report identifies that the facility continues to provide important economic, agricultural and community value to the Clarence Valley and recommends that Council retain ownership and operation of the sale yards. Mayor Ray Smith.
3: Yeah, well, what we're looking at is increasing the fee for agents, buyers or sellers, and a $3 levy per head of cattle that's sold at the sale yards. It's operating at a deficit at the moment. If we can apply this levy, put money aside for future maintenance and upgrades and increase the actual fees, we hope to be able to get rid of that operating deficit, which means there's more money in the general fund for other facilities and services.
1: Councillors unanimously supported to place the draft strategy on public exhibition on Council's website for a minimum of 28 days. Grafton Midday Rotary are calling those aged between 12 and 30 who may be interested in being part of a fun youth club that does good for our community. President-elect of Grafton Midday Rotary, Amanda Bryan, explains.
4: So the idea of Rotaract is it's about taking action in the community. It's a leadership, developing leadership skills for young people. It's about making friends and participating in society. And the idea is that our older members who have been with the club for a long time, so the more experienced members, will take their skills and use those to mentor the younger people to develop them into leaders.
1: She says it's a great way for those youth to get involved with the community and do a good thing.
4: Got our past district governor, Andy Rajapaski. He's coming down to run the session for the young people. So essentially there's two youth clubs. There's one called Rotaract from 18 years on, and there's the Interact Club for 12 to 18 years. And the idea of that, it's about international action, Interact. So it's supporting the young people to get their hand in knowing what community service is about, to grow themselves and learn about service above self.
1: The event will be held next Wednesday afternoon from 6 o'clock with free pizza at the Crown Hotel. Northern Rivers Housing will hold their next Grafton Outreach Day tomorrow from 10 o'clock at the Grafton Regional Gallery. Staff from Northern Rivers Housing will be on hand to answer questions. The tenancy and maintenance team will also be there, along with some employment, training and career advice from Virto. $15 food vouchers will be available for NRH tenants, and Anglicare's North Coast Food Pantry van will also be on site. Northern Rivers Housing closed their Pound Street office back in April, and CEO Craig Brennan says the outreach days are a better way to see their clients.
5: The static office, we think, is something that wasn't servicing our clients and the demand that we were seeing. Micro-regional, regularly in the community so we can understand the community better, understand the needs of our residents, and bring what we do to our clients. But make it clear to people that are listening today, we are very much part of the community. We always will be part of the community, but we're just evolving and doing things a bit different.
0: Loving life, local sport.
1: Rihanna and Talia Robertson headed to the Oz Cycling BMX National Series for round 3 and 4 in MacArthur on the weekend. In the National Series round 3, Talia came 8th in the 17-24 women inch and Rihanna 16th. In the 17-24 women cruiser, Talia came 1st and Rihanna 6th. In the National Series Round 4, Talia came first in the 17-24 women cruiser, whilst Brianna came second. In the overall National Series results for the 17-24 women cruiser, Talia came first and Brianna third. The Clarence Valley BMX Club will host Round 5 of the New South Wales ACT BMX Racing State Series on the weekend of the 15th and 16th of August, which will attract over 600 riders from across Australia. That's the latest in Loving Life, local news and sport. All the weather details are next.
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1: And a very good Wednesday morning to you. The Bureau says a bit of fog about, cloudy conditions and very high chance of showers likely today, and a chance of a thunderstorm this afternoon, possibly severe with some heavy rain, which may lead to some flash flooding.
5: Excellent.
1: Light winds today with the UVI moderate as we head for a top of 25 degrees. Looking ahead for tomorrow, more possible showers and 22. 24 degrees and late showers on Friday, but guess what?
5: Sunny.
1: On Saturday and 25. Sunny on...
5: Monday.
1: Sunday.
5: Next
1: and
5: day.
1: 23. The first day of winter on Monday, fine and sunny at 21 and 22 degrees.
5: I didn't bring my reading
1: on
5: glasses.
1: On Tuesday, obviously, or your shirt. 4.8 mils of rain since 9 o'clock yesterday morning.
5: Are you sure?
1: Yep.
5: Okay.
1: Right now we have...
5: 18 degrees.
1: And at 8 minutes past 6, that is the latest in news, sport and weather.
5: You're up to date.
1: Oh, dear, oh, dear.
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0: Young Hearts Run Free, Kim Bazell, the old Candy Staten classic from back in the 60s. That is from 1997.
1: That one you remember.
0: What's
1: that? 97 you'd remember, not the 60s.
0: I do remember the 60s version.
1: Do you?
0: Yes, I wasn't around.
1: No.
0: But I remember playing it.
1: You're a young fella.
0: Yeah. Still am.
1: Yeah, until August.
0: Yeah, rightio. I know. I was just saying before, Lily turns 18 next Friday.
1: Yep. You're older than she is.
0: Oh, yeah.
1: A lot.
0: Yeah. Well, it was actually quite funny because when my parents turned 50, I was 18.
1: Yeah.
0: So it's the same thing.
1: Yeah.
0: So
1: I'm the same with Jared.
0: Mm.
1: When my dad turned 60, I turned 30.
0: Oh, there you go.
1: When I turned 60, he turned 30.
0: Ah.
1: Yeah, it's a funny thing.
0: It is, isn't it? How are you, Rob?
1: Tired. it's been, the last 3 or 4 days has been hard.
0: Yeah.
1: Liz and Jane's dad, but, you know, sadly, everything marches on. You've got to keep going. But, yeah, it's been
0: tough.
1: It's been tough.
0: Yeah. Yeah. Well, we'll try and cheer you up this morning.
1: Alrighty.
0: All right.
1: Plug me in.
0: Beat me up, Scotty. Something like that.
1: Something like that.
0: Yeah. Okay. Well, who knows what we're going to talk about this morning?
1: It could be anything.
0: You know, we just basically ad lib.
1: Well, I came in with no advertising on this morning.
0: I know. That's
1: naked.
0: Yeah. Thank goodness you got something over that hairy chest.
1: True.
0: It's 14 plus 6. It's Noiseworks. And this is Touch on a Wacky Wednesday with Damon and Rob. Thanks to our station sponsor, Harvey Norman in Grafton and McLean. Good to have your company. Thanks for turning on the radio this morning. You got the two lunatics.
1: Oh, dear.
0: Keeping you company till 9.

0: John Stevens and Noise Works and Touch here at Loving Life 103.1 as you kickstart your wacky Wednesday with Damo.
1: He's right, you know.
0: What's that?
1: Noise does work.
0: Yeah. Speaking of John Stevens.
1: Yes.
0: He's going to be performing live at the Saraton Theatre, our proud station sponsor.
1: Oh, next week.
0: Next Friday.
1: Next Friday.
0: The 5th of June.
1: Oh, nice. Okay.
0: Yeah. So from 8 o'clock, tickets are available through our station sponsor, the Saraton Theatre. Of course, he's been part of INXS.
1: You know, when you're young, because speaking of INXS, it's actually a direct link. And you go to see your band at a concert or whatever, and you don't really think about who's on with them. The first concert I went to was February the 13th, 1982, in Festival Hall in Brisbane to see the Angels, and the support act was INXS.
0: Is that right?
1: And I had no idea until I was looking. I can't remember what I was looking for yesterday. I think in my head I got confused between Sharon O'Neill, Big Pig. I thought they'd played with the Angels. They didn't. They played with Dragon, so I saw Dragon there as well. But yeah, I was going back and I'm going, hey, how about that? INXS at that very early day.
0: And was Michael Hutchins the front?
1: He would have been. He would have had to have been. Again, I don't remember them.
0: Like, yeah.
1: It must have been good, but I was there for the Angels.
0: Yeah,
1: so.
0: Yeah.
1: It's really fun.
0: Well, there you go.
1: It's been around for a while.
0: So I know John Stevens was here a couple of years ago at the Saraton.
1: That was a good show.
0: Yeah, so he's back again.
1: Was it last year?
0: Wasn't last year, the year before. Yeah.
1: Okay.
0: Yeah. 5th of June, which is, of course, next Friday, 7:30, the doors open. Show starts at 8 o'clock. So if you love the music of Noise Works, like we just heard, and INXS, then get your tickets from our station sponsor, the Saraton Theatre.
1: Yeah, get them to support them.
0: Yeah.
1: So that's a great theatre. Music in the theatre one's great.
0: Indeed. And, of course, there's other great shows coming up that we'll talk about a little bit later on. 20 past 6 right now. Latest in national sports news coming up at 6:30. Guess what?
1: It's human outside.
0: Human or humid?
1: Humid.
0: Is it really?
1: Yeah, it's very humid outside.
0: Oh.
1: It's very warm outside. It's like a summer morning. It's terrible.
0: Really?
1: Yeah, it's really humid out
0: there. How dare it?
1: We're
0: coming into winter.
1: I'm going to go and complain.
0: You should.
1: Sure? Someone I can write to.
0: Absolutely.
1: Let's blame the council.
0: I'm trying to be on their good side at the moment, so can you not get me on the bad side?
1: You only express things that are going on, and they haven't done anything silly lately that we know of. You're looking at me funny for...
0: South Grafton Pool.
1: What's happened? I've missed it. I've been off air for...
0: So last Thursday... Oh, we'll come back and talk about it later because you say they haven't done anything silly.
1: Okay.
0: Well, maybe the council itself hasn't, but some of the councillors have.
1: Oh, okay.
0: Right. Yeah. Mm-hmm. Yeah. I mean, you got a $500,000 plus deficit. Yep. Someone offers you $550,000 for the pool.
1: You take that.
0: You would take that to get rid of your deficit, wouldn't you? Isn't that what a smart business person would do?
1: You wipe the debt, yeah.
0: But, nah.
1: Are we going to keep it so we can spend more money on it?
0: Nah, let's knock it down for $500,000 and get more money for the land.
1: Oh, so we spend $500,000 knocking it down, so we need at least $1 million for the land to wipe the debt.
0: Are we going to get $1 million for Blind Freddy would know that you're not going to get $1 million for that land.
1: It's a postage stamp.
0: I mean, seriously, they couldn't get $1 million for the old tourist information centre. Some of these councillors need their head read.
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0: Oh, yes, it's a Wacky Wednesday here at Loving Life 103.1. We're going to cross to the AIR newsroom very shortly with a national sports update. But let's see what's making local news today. A report into the future of the Grafton Sale Yards has recommended Clarence Valley Council retain ownership and operation of the site, with councillors now putting the strategy on public exhibition. Northern Rivers Housing will hold an outreach day tomorrow from 10 o'clock at the Grafton Regional Gallery, offering housing support, job advice and food voucher for tenants. The latest street count figures also show homelessness is down across the Northern Rivers, although Clarence MP Richie Williamson has questioned the accuracy of the data. And in sport, the Clarence Valley BMX Club is preparing to host a major state series round in August, expected to attract more than 600 riders from around Australia. That's some of what's making local news today. Full details at 7 o'clock. In the meantime, let's head to the AIR News Desk with a national sports update.
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2: This is AIR Sport Australia First Edition. Good morning, I'm Lee Harrison. The Brisbane Lions are vowing to turn their season around after being embarrassed by the Giants, leaving their AFL Premiership defence in serious doubt. GWS blew the Lions away in the third quarter of their clash. It follows their loss the previous week to Geelong, with the match against ladder leaders Fremantle up next. Brisbane star midfielder Josh Dunkley says they need to work on the basics to help revive their season.
3: What we've got to look at is the things that we can control, and that's sort of our attitude and effort indicators, and they've sort of come down a little bit over the last couple of weeks, so we'll look at that and we'll go to work on that and we'll make it better.
2: James Hurd has reportedly said he wants to be in the mix for the job of Essendon AFL coach after the dramatic departure of Brad Scott. Dean Solomon has been appointed interim coach. Former Bombers skipper Zach Merritt says he found out about the coach's sacking while he was at a coffee shop.
4: It was actually a random guy that had a coffee cup in front of me that got my attention and said that Brad was gone. So from there, I just raced to the club and, yeah, found out there. I think these things obviously get out quickly and it's hard to keep inside, but, I mean, this probably was never going to be a nice way or good way to find that out.
2: And 19 footballers have been picked up by AFL teams in the mid-season rookie draft. Cellar dwellers Essendon got the first pick, West Australian Jackson Artemis, who's been playing for Tasmania in the VFL. To rugby league now, and the Maroons have confirmed captain Cameron Munster's a definite starter in tonight's State of Origin opener against the Blues. Coach Billy Slater saying the Larrikin 5'8 needed to give his 31-year-old body a rest.
5: Yeah, he had a bit of tightness. Unfortunately, it wasn't in the throat, in his voice box. That's still pretty loose, but he's good. He's good.
2: Blues coach Laurie Daly denies the loss of Mitchell Moses is a setback for his team. The New South Wales 5'8 has been replaced by Ethan Strange for tonight's Origin match after injuring a hamstring at training. Daly says it won't affect their performance.
6: Rep football is you're working with the best of the best. So you lose a player, you get a good player to replace them. And I know that might sound ruthless, but, if we're ever relying on one player, then we're not a good team.
2: Tennis, and it was a big night for one Aussie at the French Open, as AIR Sport's Paul Walsh reports.
7: Australia's Adam Walton has claimed the biggest win of his career so far by defeating the world number ace Daniil Medvedev in 5 enthralling sets with a final scoreline of 6-2, 1-6, 6-1, 1-6, 6-4. The world number 97 found himself 4-2 down in the final set, but clawed his way back to register his first ever win against a top 10 player.
8: You know, beating him in Cincinnati definitely gave me the belief today that, you know, I knew I could do it, I believed, and just really happy with my performance and just really excited right now.
7: The news was not so good for fellow Aussie Alexi Poprin, who went down in 4 sets, while Aryna Sabalenka, Coco Gauff, Naomi Osaka, Madison Keys and Maria Sakkari were all straight sets winners on day 3. Paul Walsh for AIR Sport.
2: The New York Knicks are heading to the NBA Finals for the first time since 1999 after sweeping their series against the Cavaliers. And for the first time in 16 years, two Australians have faced off in Major League Baseball. Curtis Meade hit 2 home runs in Washington's 10-2 victory over Travis Bazzana's Cleveland Guardians. This is AIR Sport Australia.
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0: A cloudy Wednesday, the chance of some morning fog inland and the chance of showers today and likely this afternoon and into the evening with a chance of a thunderstorm late this afternoon, possible severe heavy rain, which may lead to some flash flooding about as well.
14: I love it. Everything's a chance.
0: Absolutely.
14: It's like going to the casino. Weather.
0: We don't encourage that.
14: No.
0: The UVI today, moderate, as we head for a top of 25 degrees. Looking ahead for tomorrow, possible showers on 22. Late showers Friday, that's a definite, and 24, but still only a 60% chance. Fine and sunny on Saturday and 25. Sunny for the last day of autumn on Sunday and 23. Then we'll say, hello, winter.
14: It's snowing.
0: It's snowing. Top of 21. And 22 degrees for Tuesday afternoon, overnight low of 7.
14: Beautiful.
0: Yeah.
14: Snuggle weather.
0: Absolutely. What? No.
14: Yeah, it's snuggle weather. You've got three dogs.
0: Today heading for a top of 25, but right now...
14: It's 18 degrees.
0: And at 25 to 7, that is the latest in national sports news and weather.
14: You're up to date.
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0: There he goes, Stan Walker. And the little black, black box.
1: Fall the fly.
0: And Michael Jackson with that rock and robin. Tweet, tweet, tweet, tweet, tweet. Yeah. Rock and robin.
1: Definitely tweet, not the same song.
0: Tweet, tweet, tweet, tweet.
1: Mm. They're on this weekend.
0: What's that?
1: Rock and robins.
0: Oh, they are indeed. Saturday night.
1: Saturday night.
0: Yeah.
1: 6 o'clock, 6:30.
0: 6:30.
1: 6:30.
0: Yep. Vanessa Lee and the
1: Road Train.
0: Retro Train.
1: No, Road Train. Oh, no, it's Retro Train. It's a 5-piece.
0: Come on, get it right.
1: I don't know.
0: Geez,
1: I know he's on the double bass. That'll be cool.
0: Who's that?
1: Roger.
0: Oh, right. Who's Roger?
1: Roger Rabbit. Roger Moore.
0: I've just played you that Irish video that I've posted up on Facebook a couple of weeks ago.
1: Yeah, I would do it.
0: What?
1: It's AI.
0: It's AI, is it?
1: It's all AI.
0: Ah, well.
1: It's AI sung, it's AI generated.
0: Ah, well, it's up there now. Too bad. Get over it.
1: Whoopsies.
0: Bit of fun.
1: It's funny, but yeah, it's AI.
0: You use AI?
1: I use it as a tool.
0: Yes.
1: To help me weed through stuff occasionally.
0: Yes.
1: But I don't use it to produce stuff.
0: No.
1: That's produced by AI.
0: Okay, all right. We'll get over it. It's funny. Got to see the fun side of things.
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1: That's a great song, isn't it?
0: 1974, the year Paper Lace, and of course more of those coming up throughout the course of the day and every Saturday afternoon from 4 o'clock with our Saturday Jukebox.
1: Yeah, that's a great song. I haven't heard a song for ages.
0: Yeah.
1: Love it.
0: The other one is, what's the other song they sing?
1: Paper Lace. Mm. Oh, it's funny, I can half hear it in my head.
0: Yeah. Billy, don't be a hero.
1: Billy, don't be a hero. That's the even better song.
0: Yeah.
1: Used to love that song.
0: Did you really?
1: Yeah, belted it as loud as I could.
0: Really?
1: Yeah, tell me I heard it.
0: Yeah?
1: Yep.
0: Oh, okay. So we're belting things out. You're down at Brushy tomorrow night?
1: Yes.
0: Open mic?
1: Open mic tomorrow night. It'll be raining, but we'll be there.
0: How do you know it's going to be raining?
1: Because you said so on the weather.
0: Oh, don't believe anything I say.
1: Why not?
0: Because. I just read it from the Bureau.
1: You're an important human being. And you're trustworthy.
0: Don't. Yep.
1: Yeah, it's true.
0: Okay.
1: Yeah, you are.
0: Okay,
1: you
0: thank
1: are.
0: You.
1: Yeah,
0: unless someone says so.
1: Well, yeah. People actually respect what you have to say.
0: Do they?
1: Yeah.
0: Hmm.
1: I think so. I'll give you that $20 back later.
0: Cash or card?
1: Oh, definitely cash.
0: We're going to talk about that after 7 o'clock, yeah. Bank charges, yeah? Yeah, who are the winners?
1: Yeah.
0: The banks.
1: Yes.
0: 10 to 7, Loving Life with Pat Benatar.

0: Love is a battlefield. It is Pat Benatar here at Loving Life 103.1.
1: That can't be true.
0: There's
1: no winners on the battlefield.
0: Well, I know, but... Hey, guess what?
1: What?
0: Big day yesterday in the Fisher household.
1: Uh-oh. Who let the dogs out? Oh, no.
0: I can safely say it wasn't me.
1: You've always wanted a photo of your dogs, haven't you?
0: My brother-in-law was around the house yesterday while I was here at work, and he was doing a very good deed for us. He was taking out the bougainvillea from the front garden.
1: Oh, good.
0: But mother-in-law had to go to the toilet, so he had to let himself into the house.
1: Okay.
0: And the side fence was just a fence panel, and he obviously didn't realise that the big dog Alfie could literally just push it with his weight and get through.
1: Uh-huh.
0: So first of all, Alfie got out and the little dog started going crazy. Anyway, cut a long story short because we haven't got a lot of time before the news. The three of them were found on Tallawood.
1: Oh, dear.
0: And they're now Facebook celebrities.
1: Excellent.
0: Yes. No photos, just names, just like descriptions of the dogs.
1: Described.
0: Yeah.
1: Look out for these mutts.
0: And I didn't realise that they got out three times.
1: Oh, no.
0: So I'm here at work.
1: So how'd they get back?
0: Well, they just... Well, he went and chased them to start with.
1: Oh, right.
0: Okay. And then they end up coming back because they were obviously exhausted from running around the neighbourhood.
1: Where's Dad?
0: Yeah.
1: I need a cuddle.
0: So what was funny, though, instead of ringing me and asking me how do you get the dogs back, he rang Katrina, his sister, my wife, in New Zealand.
1: Well, she'd know. She'd still know.
0: He said, hang on, I'll put you on speaker. Can you call them back? And she goes, they won't listen. Like... They just want to run. Anyway, they're safe back. And needless to say, last night when I got home, normally they attack me when I walk through the door.
1: Yeah.
0: Well, last night they were.

0: were absolutely exhausted.
1: Oh, dear.
0: Yeah.
1: Well, they had been out and about.
0: They had been.
1: On the town.
0: And they had a good feed, like me.
1: Yep.
0: And we were all asleep.
1: Did they get ice cream?
0: No, and neither did I.
1: Oh. Ooh, we're off the ice cream.
0: No. No, we're not. We're not off the ice cream. I just fell asleep. I'd been at work since 2:30 in the morning till 6 o'clock last night.
1: Yeah, it's a long day, isn't it?
0: So, yeah, it was a long day. But that's okay. That's what you do. That's what you do when you're a volunteer.
1: Because you love it.
0: Absolutely. Absolutely, I love it. Yeah. I wouldn't be do it any other.
1: Because you're live.
0: And local.
1: And you love it.
0: And I'm Clarence Valley proud.
1: That's good.
0: So, good news, the dogs are back.
1: Nice. Okay.
0: All right.
1: So no one let the dogs out.
0: No.
1: Again.
0: Exactly.
1: Steve, stay home.
0: Exactly. No, he's got to come back and finish off the garden.
1: Does he really?
0: Yeah.
1: Don't let him in the fence.
0: No, hopefully
1: make
0: not.
1: Bring a portaloo.
0: Maybe. We can get just called Grafton High, one of our proud station sponsors. Yeah, can you go drop a portaloo in the front garden, please?
1: There you go. Put Steve on the front.
0: We have got the very latest in Loving Life. Local news, sport and weather, that is coming up for you next at 7 o'clock. On the other side of that, we're going to talk about what the banks are going to get out of new laws that have just been passed and what you and I are going to get. I can pretty much tell you it's going to be absolutely nothing.

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1: The 2026 statewide street count report released yesterday by the New South Wales State Government shows that homelessness in the Northern Rivers is on the decline. New South Wales State Nationals MP for Clarence, Richard Williamson, has questioned the accuracy of the report, saying the figures released simply do not reflect the reality being experienced across our local communities.
2: Well, I think it's just blatantly false, the report that the government has issued to say that homelessness is on the decrease in the Richmond and Clarence Valleys. That's simply not right. I mean, I see it, the general public see it, the industry sees it, the service providers see it, everyone is seeing it except for the government, it seems. Homelessness, unfortunately, is on the increase through the Richmond and Clarence Valleys. And why is it important that the numbers are right? Well, it's important because the government used these figures to dish out the funding. The figures are wrong, the report is wrong, and I've written to the government to reconsider and re-look at the numbers of homelessness throughout the Clarence and Richmond Valleys as a matter of urgency. We must do better.
1: The Grafton Sale Yard's Future Management Options Report has been tabled at this month's Clarence Valley Council meeting. The report identifies that the facility continues to provide important economic, agricultural and community value to the Clarence Valley and recommends that Council retain ownership and operation of the sale yards. Mayor Ray Smith.
3: Yeah, well, what we're looking at is increasing the fee for agents, buyers or sellers, and a $3 levy per head of cattle that's sold at the sale yards. It's operating at a deficit at the moment. If we can apply this levy, put money aside for future maintenance and upgrades and increase the actual fees, we hope to be able to get rid of that operating deficit, which means there's more money in the general fund for other facilities and services.
1: Councillors unanimously supported to place the draft strategy on public exhibition on Council's website for a minimum of 28 days. Grafton Midday Rotary are calling those aged between 12 and 30 who may be interested in being part of a fun youth club that does good for our community. President-elect of Grafton Midday Rotary, Amanda Bryan, explains.
4: So the idea of Rotaract is it's about taking action in the community. It's a leadership, developing leadership skills for young people. It's about making friends and participating in society. And the idea is that our older members who have been with the club for a long time, so the more experienced members, will take their skills and use those to mentor the younger people to develop them into leaders.
1: She says it's a great way for those youth to get involved with the community and do a good thing.
4: Got our past district governor, Andy Rajapaski. He's coming down to run the session for the young people. So essentially there's two youth clubs. There's one called Rotaract from 18 years on, and there's the Interact Club for 12 to 18 years. And the idea of that, it's about international action, Interact. So it's supporting the young people to get their hand in knowing what community service is about, to grow themselves and learn about service above self.
1: The event will be held next Wednesday afternoon from 6 o'clock with free pizza at the Crown Hotel. Northern Rivers Housing will hold their next Grafton Outreach Day tomorrow from 10 o'clock at the Grafton Regional Gallery. Staff from Northern Rivers Housing will be on hand to answer questions. The tenancy and maintenance team will also be there, along with some employment, training and career advice from Verto. $15 food vouchers will be available for NRH tenants, and Anglicare's North Coast Food Pantry van will also be on site. Northern Rivers Housing closed their Pound Street office back in April, and CEO Craig Brennan says the outreach days are a better way to see their clients.
5: The static office, we think, is something that wasn't servicing our clients and the demand that we were seeing. Micro-regional, regularly in the community so we can understand the community better, understand the needs of our residents, and bring what we do to our clients. But make it clear to people that are listening today, we are very much part of the community. We always will be part of the community, but we're just evolving, doing things a bit different.
0: Loving life, local sport.
1: Brianna and Talia Robertson headed to the Oz Cycling BMX National Series for round 3 and 4 in MacArthur on the weekend. In the National Series round 3, Talia came 8th in the 17 to 24 women inch and Brianna 16th. In the 17 to 24 women cruiser, Talia came 1st and Brianna 6th. In the National Series Round 4, Talia came first in the 17-24 women cruiser, whilst Brianna came second. In the overall National Series results for the 17-24 women cruiser, Talia came first and Brianna third. The Clarence Valley BMX Club will host Round 5 of the New South Wales ACT BMX Racing State Series on the weekend of the 15th and 16th of August, which will attract over 600 riders from across Australia. That's the latest in Loving Life, local news and sport. All the weather details are next.
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3: And a very good Wednesday morning to you. Cloudy today, chance of morning fog inland and the very high chance of showers today.
4: No.
3: They'll likely be this afternoon, would you believe? And a chance of a thunderstorm late this afternoon and into the evening, possibly severe with heavy rain, and it may lead to flash flooding.
4: That's an absolute definite maybe.
3: UVI today will be moderate as we look ahead for tomorrow. Possible showers on 22, 24 and late showers on Friday, but then sunny on Saturday.
4: 25.
3: And 23 degrees and sunny on Sunday.
4: 21 on Monday.
3: Which is, of course, the first day of winter. An overnight low of 7 on Tuesday with a top of?
4: 21. 22. 93. Supplementary number 4 and 7.
3: 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Right now.
4: 18 degrees.
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0: There's more fun at breakfast on Kickstart Your Day with Damo and Rob. 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

0: the mentals as anything and live it up. I thought it was going to give it up.
1: No, that's live it up.
0: Live it up.
1: That's a great song.
0: What do you mean live it up?
1: That's been covered too. The Radiators have just done a version of that song.
0: Have they?
1: Yep. Go and listen to their version. So it's a great cover.
0: Oh, there you go. Now, we're going to talk about the banks.
1: Yeah, yes, we are going to talk about
0: the banks. And also the surcharges that the government have now said that businesses can't pass on to their customers.
1: That's exactly right.
0: So that means if I pay by card...
1: There's no transaction fee.
0: From October, I think you said.
1: From October 1st.
0: Okay. Yep. But that doesn't mean that the banks...
1: No, the banks are still charging the businesses.
0: Isn't that wrong?
1: Well, it is. I think they should have gone the other way. Yeah, I mean, you know, go and lean on the banks. Say, listen, don't make it so expensive.
0: Mm.
1: Considering the whole society is based on you know, banking, it's the safe, convenient way. But the problem with using a card for any transaction is that if you tap $50, the bank gets $1.30, whatever they get out of it, and they've done nothing to help. You know, if you go to a coffee shop, the bank has not stood behind the bar and poured you a coffee, or they haven't swept the floor, or they haven't helped you get there. So it's so wrong. So if you use cash, it's $50, and that $50 will be used somewhere else, and it's $50. And it never diminishes. But the money off your card diminishes every time you do it, and the bank's done nothing for it. And so it's time we actually really start leaning back on cash again and cut the banks down. They don't deserve, in a society where we've been forced to go to banking. So I know I was an apprentice in I think it was 1981, 82. We were still getting paid in the old film containers where your money was rolled inside and you got some coins in the bottom of it. You know, and two armour guard vans came to the 1,700 people and paid you. I get there was a lot of money, and so it's a risk. I think 83, where everything was starting going to the bank. You know, it's going to be the best way, and it was free and all that sort of stuff. Well, banks, now they know everything goes through there. They can just charge whatever they want. And the only way you can take the power back is to start using cash.
0: So cash is king.
1: Cash is king, especially in small communities, mum and dad businesses having cash through the door. It means that they've got something they can go and pay the school fees for, or they can go and get a coffee, or they can go and get some shopping from a local shop. Keeping that money in society is a smart way to go. If you walk into a shop where the FPOS machine is down, that's it, you're done. You walk away, you can't help.
0: Mm.
1: You've got cash, you can always trade through the door. You know, it's one of the businesses in Shopping World stopped taking cash a little while ago. I think, and after 2 years, they discovered that people were stopping the shop there. So now they're taking cash again. It's just a better way to trade. The banks don't do anything for you in a transaction. All they do is they take from the system. So stop feeding them. You know, use cash. And what's going to happen when they take these fees away, the businesses, they're going to put their prices up because the cost to them still exists. So whatever, I mean, in my shop, I charge half of it. So I absorb half of the cost of the banking because I decide to put it there for you. But if you want to come and tap a card, that's your choice. You could have come in with cash. So then you can pay half the fee. That's how I do it.
0: Mm.
1: I don't pass the whole fee on. And for me, that's the right way to go about it. But what's going to happen now is because all that's going to go away and I still have to pay all those fees, am I going to put all my prices up 50 cents to cover the cost?
0: Can you have pay cash, it's cheaper? Pay cash, pay less?
1: That's what it says. So on my counter it says cash is free, but if you want to tap, it's going to cost you 0.8%. So you can do whatever you like.
0: See, I'm a sucker for the card because it's more convenient. Because if I open my wallet, all the moths are going to fly out.
1: So, and this is the marketing that banks give you. It is more convenient. You can just tap, but you're throwing away money.
0: Mm.
1: You're throwing away money from the system. So, and you're actually feeding high prices by doing it because the businesses, they're losing that 0.5% or 1%. They've got to get that back somewhere, and the only way to do that is put prices up.
0: So, if I just go to the ATM and withdraw, say, $50. Then that's also a good saving mechanism too, I suppose, because I'm not going to go and keep on tapping and tapping and tapping.
1: And you can see it. It's tangible. So if you have to open your wallet and take a $20 note out to break it for something, you're feeling that pain. You tap your card, there's no pain. There's no thought process.
0: Mm.
1: No one goes to their statement anymore. It's do yourself a favor and use cash. It's tangible.
0: Right.
1: And you can feel it. And it's good for business. It's great for the economy. It's better for local businesses. Because then, and go spend in a local business. You know, go to a Farmaloo's as opposed to go to a shopping market, a supermarket. It's because the supermarket money goes to the bank, and then they put it in the bank and they pay their big bills from it. Whereas your Farmaloo's, your little places, they use it. They spend it on coffee. They spend it on sandwiches. It's just a smarter way to run the economy.
0: Okay. All right. I am going to try that.
1: I'm going to get off my soapbox now.
0: That's okay. Can I just borrow some fly spray to get rid of the moths? Loving Life 103.1, 18 past 7, Damo and Rob, and this is ABBA and Money.
1: That's appropriate.
0: Money.

0: If only I was rich.
1: If only you were.
2: You're rich in spirit.
0: Yeah. Look at that voice coming from in the background.
1: I don't know. Yeah. It must be an echo. It
0: must be the ghost.
1: Echo. Yep.
0: The ghost of Leone's local.
1: Oh.
0: There you go.
1: There's a flashback.
0: Latest in national news headlines coming up at 7:30. On the other side of that, we'll catch up with one of the teachers from Clarence Valley Anglican School. And after 8:30 this morning, Robbie?
1: Yes.
0: We're going to catch up with Casey Barnes.
1: Yeah, cool. That'll be good.
0: Yeah, not Casey Chambers, but no, Casey Barnes. Yeah.
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0: 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You are kickstarting your day with Damo and Rob. Thanks to our station sponsor, Harvey Norman in Grafton and McLean. It's a wacky Wednesday. We're going to head to the Air newsroom very shortly with a national news update. But let's see what's making local news across the valley today. Young people across the region are being encouraged to get involved in a new Rotary Youth Club with an information night and free pizza happening next Wednesday, June 3rd at the Crown Hotel. Northern Rivers Housing will also host its next outreach day tomorrow from 10 o'clock at the Grafton Regional Gallery, with tenancy support, maintenance help and employment advice available as well. New figures show homelessness in the Northern Rivers is falling, although local MP Richie Williamson says the reality on the ground tells a very different story. And in local sport, Talia and Brianna Robertson have had strong results at the BMX National Series in MacArthur across the weekend. Talia taking our first overall in the 17 to 24 women's cruiser division. Full details in the news at 8. But right now, let's head to the National Newsroom with a national news update.
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2: In News Headlines, I'm Lee Harris. Making news today, police say investigations into the last group of ISIS brides to return to Australia are ongoing, with no arrests made on their arrival. The seven women and 12 children have landed in Sydney and Melbourne after leaving their camp in northern Syria last week. The opposition says the looming decrease in power prices being credited to the rise in renewables doesn't undo the larger rises seen in recent years. From July, households and businesses across the East Coast will pay a lower maximum rate on standard electricity plans. Iran is accusing the United States of committing a gross violation of the ceasefire currently in place. U.S. Central Command says attacks on missile sites and boats were in self-defense, the Iranian Foreign Ministry describing the actions as aggressive and unjustified. And a global study has found just 40% of Australian homebuyers are willing to accept an AI-automated property valuation. Respondents from Canada, the US and UK trust the technology more. In Air Sport, James Hurd's reportedly said he wants to be in the mix for the job of Essendon AFL coach after the dramatic departure of Brad Scott. And the Maroons have confirmed captain Cameron Munster's a definite starter in tonight's State of Origin opener against the Blues. These stories and more today. This is Air News.
3: 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The Grafton Redmen take on the Kempsey Cannonballs in what is expected to be a massive day of rugby. 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
0: The Bureau says in for a few showers and a possible foggy, cloudy day.
8: Foggy, cloudy day. Is that like a clear, sunny day?
0: Yep. Looking ahead for tomorrow, 22 degrees and showers. 24 on Friday and late showers in the day, but then a fine and sunny day on Saturday.
8: Sunday is 23. Look at it.
0: And Monday as we kickstart the new...
8: The winter. New season.
0: New season. 21 degrees.
8: Fresh one.
0: And 22 on Tuesday.
8: Overnight temps. 6, 8 and 7.
0: Yeah, I know.
8: Yummy.
0: Yeah.
8: Excellent.
0: You're going to cuddle up.
8: Yeah, you'll be able to keep your ice cream in the car.
0: Oh, no, I won't. Not that bad. 24 to 8 and right now?
8: 19 degrees.
0: And that is the very latest in Loving Life. National news, sport and weather.
8: You're up to date.
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0: Ah, love it. The dynamic hypnotics. So kind of feeling. Is that all you've got to
1: keep,
0: say to that?
1: Keep going.
0: I can't go that high because I don't know the rest of the words.
1: Oh, okay.
0: So kind of feeling.
1: Moving to the beat. There you go.
0: Okay.
1: Should we apologise to people out there? We'll just let them go with it.
0: No, the eardrums already burst. Jake Whittaker on the radio for you right now for a Wacky Wednesday. Damo and Rob at Loving Life 103.1. Let's get our boots on.

champagne, talking beer sticks, Bostils, a little Conway, my tall Levi's, your Daisy Dukes. We got a whole lot of catching up to do.

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0: And all local.
1: All local country. Yeah. Which is, I think that's the important thing.
0: So Make Music... World Make Music Day is basically the 21st of June, correct?
1: Yep, absolutely.
0: And for the last 3 years, we've teamed up with Buckley's and other bands and other sponsors to make it Make Music Clarence Valley.
1: Yeah, just a general, you know, I think the first year was just the opportunity to do it. And we did it in the park in Market Square in the middle of a Friday, just something a little bit different. And then the Saturday we did like a full journey type event where we had the kids who were learning from school and then into teachers and kids and then into bands that have had it together and they've collaborated together and into bands that are currently recording. So it was a full journey. This year we've gone full country.
0: Yeah.
1: So that's going to be really exciting. But we still push some limits. So Byron and Amaya, who are opening the show, are rock kids. So they're kids from South Grafton High. And then normally rock style performance, that's what they do. And we said, so let's give us some country rock. Let's try and expand what you do and then give you a platform to do that. So they're going to kick off with some country
0: rock. How are they going with the rehearsals?
1: Well, they say they're going good. I haven't heard anything and I don't actually want to hear anything before the show. I'd rather just be surprised on the day. But I've spoken to them quite a few times now during this process. And it's going
0: good.
1: Well. So
0: good.
1: They're confident. They've got a 45-minute set.
0: Wow.
1: So, yeah, that's going to be 10, 12 songs, I guess, which will be really good. Country rock. Then we've got Ellie Metcalf.
0: Mm-hmm.
1: She's going to come off. She's got a really nice, sweet tone. She's great. Then Eli Faye, he's got his own releases out at the moment. So, that's going to be another hour from Eli and from Ellie. She's doing an hour as well. And then we've got the Australian Brooks and Dunn Tribute Show, which is based here in Grafton. And they're doing great things around the country. And we've got them to cap the show off. So we're going to be a great show.
0: It's going to be huge.
1: That's going to be a massive
0: show. So it starts at what time?
1: I think the 2:40 is the first one. Doors open at 2. There'll be so many people have gates out the front. The doors open at 2. Then Brian and Amara kick off at 2:40. And I think the show is going to finish somewhere around about 7:30.
0: Okay.
1: Something like that.
0: Well, I'll be able to get there. It's the local derby day that day for the rugby league. So I'll be there after the local derby.
1: Buy a ticket. We'll let you in.
0: Okay. I'll buy it.
1: Well, they're only $15.
0: Okay.
1: $15 for 4.5 hours of music.
0: That's fantastic.
1: And a comfy, beautiful Saturday.
0: Yeah.
1: Cinema One. It's going to be an amazing. And of course, you can buy food and drinks, etc., from the candy bar. So, you know.
0: Fantastic.
1: Yeah.
0: All right. That's the 21st of June.
1: It's going to be great.
0: 14 to 8.
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0: It is a Wednesday morning across the Clarence Valley here at Loving Life 103.1. All thanks to our station sponsor, Harvey Norman in Grafton and McLean. Let's head out to Clarence Valley Anglican School for our school chatter this morning and have a bit of a chinwag with Crystal Marwini. Hello, Crystal. How are you?
1: Good, thanks. How are you?
0: I'm terrific. Now, you're a teacher and also the Aboriginal Liaison Officer out there at Clarence Valley Anglican School, and some really exciting news in regards to National Reconciliation Week and what you've got entailed for the week coming up.
1: Yeah, the students are very excited. So National Reconciliation Week is a time for all Australians to learn about our shared histories, cultures and achievements, and to explore how each of us can contribute to achieving reconciliation. This year the theme is All In for Reconciliation, to celebrate our Year 7 students are moving from silence to truth telling. So they've been learning about how the historic 1967 referendum gave First Nations people a voice in our nation, and now they're inviting all members of our school to use theirs. So for reconciliation, we are stepping up to our language exchange. Students are actively participating in keeping the promise of that referendum alive. It's about stepping off the sidelines and into the circle of a shared future. This Thursday, our students and staff will approach the table and speak a word in Gumbengia language. In return, they will discover the flavours of country with a delicious bush tucker treat. And then we'll run this same event for our Cathedral campus next Monday.
0: Oh, that is fantastic. So something that all the students there at CVAS will get the opportunity to learn.
1: Yeah, definitely.
0: All right. Now, you've got some other things happening there at CVAS. In Term 3, you've got some special students visiting from Japan.
1: Yeah. So as part of our international cultural program, we had the Bunkyo Girls School from Tokyo visiting for 2 weeks in Term 3. This is the third trip for our Bunkyo Girls School to CVAS, and we are looking forward to welcoming about 30 of their students. We are seeking some host families to take one or two students for this duration. An allowance of $780 per student is paid to host families to assist with expenses. So if you'd like to know more, contact Hayley at international@cvas.newsouthwales.edu.au or call her on 664-28205.
0: Yeah, what a great opportunity to host those girls and learn their language and their culture at the same time as sharing your own. Pre-kinder come and play morning's coming up on Wednesday next week.
1: Our next session is on next Wednesday, the 3rd of June, from 9:30 to 10:30 at our Cathedral campus. You can register by calling us on 664-28205.
0: Something that I know the kids always look forward to, that is story time. You've got two sessions per week. Tell me more about that.
1: Yes, CVAS hosts two story time sessions each week through the school term. Parents in the community invited to come along for an enjoyable story and craft time. The first one is at Junction Hill Play Group each Tuesday from 9 a.m. to 11 a.m. next to the Junction Hill Tennis Court. And the second one is at Grafton Shopping World each Friday from 10 a.m. outside Fresh and Safe.
0: Now, of course, we're halfway through 2026 and there'll be lots of parents thinking about enrolments for 2027, and you've got those open for pre-kinder right through to Year 12 for next year.
1: Yeah, our pre-kinder through to Year 12 applications for 2027 are now open. Interviews will be held this term, so whether you're planning ahead for kindergarten, considering Year 7 or preparing your child for school through our pre-kinder program, now's the perfect time to start the conversation. Year 11, 2027, senior scholarships are available, so please visit our website for more information. Or you can call Hayley on 664-28205 to learn more about the enrolment process and how to take the next step.
0: And look, just finally, another great way to learn more about the Cathedral and also the Clarenza campus is a Discovery Campus Tour, and they're coming up this month as well.
1: They are. Our Discovery Tour is a great way to see CVAS before enrolling. So our next tour at the Clarenza campus for years 3 to 12 is on Tuesday the 16th of June, while our Cathedral campus, which is pre-K to year 2, is on Wednesday the 17th of June. 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Thank

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1: The 2026 statewide street count report released yesterday by the New South Wales State Government shows that homelessness in the Northern Rivers is on the decline. New South Wales State Nationals MP for Clarence, Richie Williamson, has questioned the accuracy of the report, saying the figures released simply do not reflect the reality being experienced across our local communities.
2: Well, I think it's just blatantly false, the report that the government has issued to say that homelessness is on the decrease in the Richmond and Clarence Valleys. That's simply not right. I mean, I see it, the general public see it, the industry sees it, the service providers see it, everyone is seeing it except for the government, it seems. Homelessness, unfortunately, is on the increase through the Richmond and Clarence Valleys. And why is it important that the numbers are right? Well, it's important because the government used these figures to dish out the funding. The figures are wrong, the report is wrong, and I've written to the government to reconsider and relook at the numbers of homelessness throughout the Clarence and Richmond Valleys as a matter of urgency. We must do better.
1: The Grafton Salyard's Future Management Options Report has been tabled at this month's Clarence Valley Council meeting. The report identifies that the facility continues to provide important economic, agricultural and community value to the Clarence Valley and recommends that Council retain ownership and operation of the Salyards. Mayor Ray Smith.
3: Yeah, well, what we're looking at is increasing the fee for agents, buyers or sellers, and a $3 levy per head of cattle that's sold at the sale yards. It's operating at a deficit at the moment. If we can apply this levy, put money aside for future maintenance and upgrades and increase the actual fees, we hope to be able to get rid of that operating deficit, which means there's more money in the general fund for other facilities and services.
1: Councillors unanimously supported to place the draft strategy on public exhibition on Council's website for a minimum of 28 days. Grafton Midday Rotary are calling those aged between 12 and 30 who may be interested in being part of a fun youth club that does good for our community. President-elect of Grafton Midday Rotary, Amanda Bryan, explains.
4: So the idea of Rotaract is it's about taking action in the community. It's a leadership, developing leadership skills for young people. It's about making friends and participating in society. And the idea is that our older members who have been with the club for a long time, so the more experienced members, will take their skills and use those to mentor the younger people to develop them into leaders.
1: She says it's a great way for those youth to get involved with the community and do a good thing.
4: Got our past district governor, Andy Rajapaski. He's coming down to run the session for the young people. So essentially there's two youth clubs. There's one called Rotaract from 18 years on, and there's the Interact Club for 12 to 18 years. And the idea of that, it's about international action, Interact. So it's supporting the young people to get their hand in knowing what community service is about, to grow themselves and learn about service above self.
1: The event will be held next Wednesday afternoon from 6 o'clock with free pizza at the Crown Hotel. Northern Rivers Housing will hold their next Grafton Outreach Day tomorrow from 10 o'clock at the Grafton Regional Gallery. Staff from Northern Rivers Housing will be on hand to answer questions. The tenancy and maintenance team will also be there, along with some employment, training and career advice from Virto. $15 food vouchers will be available for NRH tenants, and Anglicare's North Coast Food Pantry van will also be on site. Northern Rivers Housing closed their Pound Street office back in April, and CEO Craig Brennan says the outreach days are a better way to see their clients.
5: The static office, we think, is something that wasn't servicing our clients and the demand that we were seeing. Micro-regional, regularly in the community so we can understand the community better, understand the needs of our residents, and bring what we do to our clients. But make it clear to people that are listening today, we are very much part of the community. We always will be part of the community, but we're just evolving and doing things a bit different.
0: Loving life, local sport.
1: Brianna and Talia Robertson headed to the Oz Cycling BMX National Series for round 3 and 4 in MacArthur on the weekend. In the National Series round 3, Talia came 8th in the 17-24 women inch and Brianna 16th. In the 17-24 women cruiser, Talia came 1st and Brianna 6th. In the National Series Round 4, Talia came first in the 17-24 women cruiser, whilst Brianna came second. In the overall National Series results for the 17-24 women cruiser, Talia came first and Brianna third. The Clarence Valley BMX Club will host Round 5 of the New South Wales ACT BMX Racing State Series on the weekend of the 15th and 16th of August, which will attract over 600 riders from across Australia. That's the latest in Loving Life, local news and sport. All the weather details are next.
6: The Grafton Ghosts are back home this Saturday at Frank McGowan Field. The Mighty Blue and White will take on Maxville. Don't miss all the action of Group 2 Rugby League right here in the Jacaranda City. The Ghosts will be keen to get a win in all grades, but will Maxville have other ideas? The Grafton Ghosts, proudly sponsored by the Crown Hotel, VMC Construction, the Grafton Brewery, NJS Concreting, and the Clarence Valley's Loving Life 103.1.
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1: The Bureau says more rain on the way for your Wednesday and much the same for Thursday, a top of 22. But then guess what, Rob?
5: What's that?
1: Oh, I'll turn your microphone on first of all.
5: Handy. Fun job.
1: Friday, back to fine conditions.
5: 24.
1: Yeah.
5: Nice.
1: Which means Saturday and Sunday also fine. 25 Saturday, 23 Sunday. And more sunny conditions for the first day of winter on Monday, 21, and 22 degrees and sunny on Tuesday.
5: And those overnight temps, down they go.
1: Into
5: single figures.
1: Bring on the electric blankets.
5: Love it.
1: 25 today, our expected top, the UVI moderate. We've had 4.8 mils of rain since 9 o'clock yesterday morning out at the airport. But right now,
5: 19 degrees.
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1: Aren't they all going to be the same now?
0: What's that?
1: Well, all streets are going to be electric avenues now.
0: Don't go there.
1: Electric cars.
0: What a load of rubbish.
1: Electric cars?
0: Yeah.
1: Not your thing?
0: No.
1: We've been looking into it, you know.
0: Have you?
1: Yeah, electric cars versus hybrids.
0: You've got to have a charger. You've got to be able to charge them.
1: I think hybrids are a smarter way.
0: Mm.
1: I like the petrol engine charge the battery.
0: Yeah.
1: Mm. Yeah, I don't know about long extension lead running down the highway. It doesn't seem smart to me.
0: Harvest Moon Festival.
1: Oh, yes.
0: Coming up in September.
1: Yep, 18th, 19th, 20th.
0: Up there at Nimboida.
1: Ticket sales are already over 20%.
0: Wow.
1: We still haven't announced the lineup yet. We're in negotiation. We're not in negotiations. We've sent out the first round of letters. Thank you. You've been successful, and to everyone else. We sent out a round of standby letters as well. Say, hey, listen, sorry, we're not in the first cut, basically. But please hang on standby because things will change. People will have booked other shows. They've applied, but they booked other shows because traditionally you don't hear back from a festival. No one gives you a response. The only way you find out usually is that you haven't been successful is that they announce the run.
0: Wow.
1: Which is really rude.
0: Yeah.
1: So we deliberately went, okay, let's not do that. Let's talk to the people that are in the standby list or haven't been successful this year first, so they actually hear first, and then we talk to the people that we'd like to invite first and get them to sign contracts. And once the signed contracts are back, we announce the run. Well, there's going to be changes. Some people will have booked gigs, so there'll be a little bit of manoeuvring for the next couple of weeks, but then we'll get the lineup out. Having said that, it's going to be a really exciting show.
0: Now, tickets are available online.
1: Online now. Harvest Moon Fest Nimboida 2026 Facebook page has the link. Or you can just go to Humanitix, type in Nimboida, hit the search button, and it'll come up.
0: Fantastic. And, of course, that's the Friday, Saturday.
1: Friday and Saturday. And then Sunday there's the after party at Wagtails, which is the on-site cafe at the Nimboida Canoe Centre where it's being held. And they'll have an after party, an all-day, pretty much all-day open mic, which will be available to anyone, but it's really the after party for people that have been camping for two days. So it'll be a fun weekend.
0: Yeah. Yeah, okay. And the other great thing is you're actually putting together an actual compilation CD from last year's Harvest Moon Festival.
1: Yeah, so we've chosen Jared from 953 Live Sound. He's gone through and he's chosen tracks from everyone's performance last year, with the exclusion of Troy Cassadaly, who is contracted, so we can't use his gear. He probably would do it, but he's contracted. And one of the other bands that didn't get back to us. So there's 17 tracks that have been chosen. They've been put to the committee, and the committee have agreed that they like the recordings, they like the production of them. So that'll come out as a CD, and maybe there's a chance we might get to hear them.
0: So, yes, it's going to be part of Homegrown in the coming weeks.
1: Yeah, we are. We're going to do it.
0: We're just trying to tease people.
1: Yeah.
0: Oh, okay.
1: So we're going to do it. We'll use, because it's home, because the festival's homegrown.
0: Absolutely.
1: While some of the acts are from outside the Clarence Valley, the festival's homegrown and they came to support it. So it seems like it does fit the homegrown bill. So we'll do a show on just on those tracks, and there's some cracker tracks in there. There's some really good recordings people are very happy with. So, yeah.
0: Fantastic. And the headline act?
1: The headline act this year is Grace and Hugh, in a seven-piece format. So it's the quality of the general band, so the drummer, the bass player, Hugh and Grace, the core is so strong and so melodic. But they have three of their players who I assume they're going to bring backing players for the voice band. So the quality is going to be amazing. That's going to be an hour and a bit. There's a bit of time for them to run over if they do, because, Hugh does like to run over a little bit occasionally. It's going to be a cracker show, but leading up to them, the talent on offer, again, we've had to... It's round pegs in square holes sometimes, so it doesn't fit. So whilst there's some performers that haven't made it to the stage, it's no mark on their ability or their quality. It just sometimes it's round peg, square hole. So
0: fantastic.
1: Very tough choice to take it down from the over 60 applicants down to 16.
0: Yeah.
1: Very hard.
0: All right. Well, Grace and Q, of course, made famous from Up Armada.

0: That is just a taste of Grace and Hugh headlining the Harvest Moon Festival.
1: And that that track was recorded live at Nimboida, out on the grass with microphones hanging in trees. There's partial recordings there from when they did the year after the bushfires, the year, you know, the part of the recovery process of the concert they did out there. It's the Clarence Valley Conservatorium's on there. It's all locals. Go and get the video. Go and pay for the video somewhere. That video won the Canadian Film Festival in 2023.
0: And didn't they? I think last year they performed at one of the big football games. For some reason, unless I had a dream.
1: Yeah, no, it was somewhere.
0: It was for the actual states SES.
1: Yeah, yeah.
0: As a thank you, thank you.
1: It was great. I think it was a small version. I think it was Grace and Hugh and Michael and Scott.
0: Yeah, yeah, but I think they performed that.
1: Yeah. The video goes for, I think it's 40 minutes. It's about the making of the song and how they come up with the words of that song, and you get to see and talk to the survivors of the Nimboida fire. It's heartwarming. And tragic at the same time. Mm,
0: indeed. All right. So, well, what's the dates?
1: 18th, 19th, 20th of September.
0: For the Harvest Moon Festival.
1: Harvest Moon Festival tickets are on sale now.
0: All right, fantastic. 22 past 8.
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0: Climby Fisher, my namesake, Uncle Climby.
1: Climby. What a name. Climby.
0: Love changes everything. 28 past day. Hey, that's it for you.
1: Oh, it's that time.
0: It is.
1: Okay.
0: Thank you.
1: Thank you. It's been a pleasure.
0: See you Sunday.
1: It's been a pressure. A pleasure.
0: Sunday, homegrown, 4 yes. o'clock.
1: Yep, Fiona Stone.
0: Fiona Stone. Yep, the rock chick herself.
1: Rock chick.
0: I'm going to catch up with her from 4 for homegrown here at Loving Life. Diana Ross for you right now before our national news headlines. Have a good day, Rob.
1: Thanks, you too.
0: And we'll see you Sunday.
1: Yes.

0: And it's Kickstart Your Day with Damo here at Loving Life 103.1. Thanks to our station sponsor, Harvey Norman in Grafton and McLean. We're going to head to the Air newsroom very shortly with a national news update. But let's see what's making local news today for this Wednesday. Clarence Valley councillors have backed plans to keep the Grafton Sale Yards under council ownership after a report highlighted the facility's importance to the local economy and farming sector. Now, at the same time, new statewide figures suggest homelessness is declining across the Northern Rivers, although Clarence MP Richie Williamson says many locals would disagree with those numbers. Northern Rivers Housing will hold an outreach day tomorrow from 10 o'clock at the Grafton Regional Gallery, while Grafton Midday Rotary is calling for young locals to get involved in a new community youth club. And in sport, BMX riders Talia and Brianna Robertson have delivered impressive results at the latest National Series rounds in MacArthur. That's what's making local news today. Let's head to the Air News Desk with a national news update.
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2: Air News Headlines, I'm Lee Harrison. Making news today, police say investigations into the last group of ISIS brides to return to Australia are ongoing, with no arrests made on their arrival. The seven women and 12 children have landed in Sydney and Melbourne after leaving their camp in northern Syria last week. The opposition says the looming decrease in power prices being credited to the rise in renewables doesn't undo the larger rises seen in recent years. From July, households and businesses across the East Coast will pay a lower maximum rate on standard electricity plans. Iran is accusing the United States of committing a gross violation of the ceasefire currently in place. US Central Command says attacks on missile sites and boats were in self-defense, the Iranian Foreign Ministry describing the actions as aggressive and unjustified. And a global study has found just 40% of Australian homebuyers are willing to accept an AI automated property valuation. Respondents from Canada, the US and UK trust the technology more. In Air Sport, James Hurd's reportedly said he wants to be in the mix for the job of Essendon AFL coach after the dramatic departure of Brad Scott. And the Maroons have confirmed captain Cameron Munster's a definite starter in tonight's State of Origin opener against the Blues. These stories and more today. This is Air News.
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0: The Bureau says cloudy today, a bit of morning fog about and some showers on the way with a chance of a thunderstorm late this afternoon as well. The UVI will be moderate today. Looking ahead for tomorrow, possible showers in 22. Now fine conditions expected on Friday, 24, 25 and sunny on Saturday. Sunday fine and 23 as we head into winter on Monday. Fine and sunny in 21 and an overnight temp on Tuesday of 7 degrees with a top of 22. Yep, winter is going to hit us like a ton of bricks. Heading for 25 today, right now sitting on 18 degrees, 24 to 9, and that is the latest in national news, sport and weather. The day's been-

0: Bit of Barnsley for a Wednesday morning here at Loving Life, 103.1. 19 to 9, latest in national news coming up at 9 o'clock. Then James will keep you company through until midday. Then, of course, the Country Lunch Pack with Ryan this afternoon. We've got our after-school show coming up from 4 o'clock with McKinley. And Jazzy will keep you company from 5 and Xavier between 6 and 7. And tonight, Wednesday reboot. Robin's got a couple of weeks off, so Xavier's going to be in the hot seat live in the studio taking your calls on the request line on 6642 1174. This week is National Volunteer Week, and we pay tribute to those many volunteers in all different walks of life in our community. And one of those, of course, is being a volunteer at Lifeline. I'm pleased to say the trainer and centre supervisor is Lynn Anderson, who's on the phone for us this morning. Hi, Lynn. How are you?
1: I'm very well, thank you, Damien, and I hope you are too.
0: Absolutely. Lynn, there's many ways that we can support Lifeline as a volunteer. One of those, of course, is helping with the answering the telephone. Tell us about what people can do.
1: Well, I will mention first, because I know you have an op shop in Grafton. We have our opportunity shop there where volunteers are really welcomed. You're asked to give a little time, as much as you know, 2 or 3 hours, whatever is suitable for you. So if you feel that you would like to be part of the op shop in Grafton, because, you know, people who work in our or volunteer in our op shops are really what helps our phones going. The government gives us a little money, but it's the op shops that are our backstop. So if you've got some spare time, I know they'd love to have you up in that op shop in Grafton. My main theme speaking with Damien today is to encourage people to consider in coming to do the training to work on the Lifeline crisis line. Now, I know crisis is a big, scary word. Whenever you see the Lifeline number on the television screens or you hear about it on the radio, it's after there's been some really terrible thing happening either in Australia or across the world. So people naturally think, oh my goodness, every call that comes in, I'm going to be talking to somebody who's thinking of killing themselves or has been in a natural disaster. I reassure you that actually the majority of calls are not from people in those extreme situations. They're from people, just you and me, the issues that we have. These people need somebody to listen to, just somebody to support them when they're feeling really stressed. Of course, we do get people who feel that they can't go on with their lives, but the training we give is excellent. It's nothing short term. It's really thorough, gives you much more skill in communicating with people and knowing when to listen. And of course, you take those skills out into the community with you. So if you're thinking that possibly this is a great way for you to volunteer, and believe you me, it is, it's a wonderful way to volunteer, please think about giving us a call. Our number here is 6651 4093. Or you could go an email to reception@lifelinenc.org.au, or even just go onto Facebook and look at Lifeline North Coast Facebook. It is a wonderful way to volunteer, and I know that we do have people who come from Grafton because our phones are based in Coffs Harbour, but we do have people who come down, travel and support people across Australia, because it's not local. The calls we take are from all over Australia. Now, I have blurted on there a bit, Damien, but if you've got some questions for me.
0: I was just going to say that it's a really important way to give back to the community, because you just never know, there could be that person at the other end of the phone that just needs a voice and ear for them to be heard. Isn't that right?
1: Yes, it is right. And you don't have to experience everything that people could call us about. The fact that you're willing to listen, you don't have to tell people what to do. Lots of people who ring have got a fair idea what they should do, but they need to sound it out. Mm. And you're there to listen. And sometimes, you know, those connections you set up, although you never get to know the person as a friend, you can feel a connection with a person, even, you know, down the phone line.
0: Indeed. All right, Lynn. That phone number again, if people would like to get more details.
1: 6651 4093, and just say you'd like to speak to somebody about the training.
0: Okay. And of course, you wouldn't be just thrown into the deep end. You actually get the training to be the person to answer the phone and speak to people who need an ear to speak with.
1: Exactly. Oh, yeah, we do the training is actually, well, we're a registered training organisation, so you understand it is of a high standard, and we certainly prepare you very well before you go on the phones. And people say that, you know, the training was great. And although, you know, whenever you answer the phone to somebody who's troubled, you're really sitting up and wanting to give your very best, but you do have that confidence. And believe me, it's not just me. Lots of our people say, it's really helped me with my family and friends too, my communication skills. So even if you think you're a good listener, you know, maybe you can get some more skills.
0: All right, 66514093. Lynn, always great to catch up with you. And, of course, if people would like to get more details about volunteering in the Lifeline op shop, they can just pop in and see the manager there and get more details.
1: Yes, I please encourage you to do that, at least. That would be wonderful.
0: Thank you, Lynn. Have a wonderful rest of the week.
1: Thank you so much.
0: My pleasure.
1: Thank you for your help.
0: Of course,
1: okay, bye.
0: National Volunteers Week right across Australia, and of course, proudly supported by us here at 103.1. It's 14 to 9.
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0: That is the title track from his forthcoming album, Made For This. And I'm talking about the award-winning Casey Barnes, who's just announced his big national tour in 2026. Casey Barnes, hello.
1: Hello, mate. Thanks for having me.
0: Absolute pleasure. I'll tell you what, you have had a big 12 months. Last year was a huge year for you, with, of course, the gold record for your big album, which was Mayday. And now you've got a brand new album coming out in August.
1: We do, yeah. It's been...
0: And now you've got a brand new album coming out in August.
1: We do, yeah. It's been...

0: years since the last album. So it's a pretty decent, you know, gap between albums. When you look at some guys like, you know, Luke Combs and Morgan Wallen, they're churning out albums even faster. It's like nearly every 12 months. So 2 years between, it feels like a pretty good break. So we'll be ready to go.
1: Mate, you must love going to Tamworth. That must be like home, your second home.
0: Yeah, we love Tamworth. It's always good to get down there, and, you know, been very fortunate to win a few golden guitars the last few years, so it's been great. But yeah, love Tamworth, but also love just getting around the country and playing in lots of amazing places and meeting, you know, lots of country music fans.
1: Now tell me about the album Made for This. This is a bit of a personal body of work for you.
0: Yeah, it is. I think this is the strongest, you know, body of work and bunch of tracks that we've ever put together. You know, there's something on there for everyone. And I mean, Made for This is the title track, which is the theme for the NRL this year on Channel 9. And that's been getting heaps of play. And the latest single is actually a collab with Pete Murray, who lives not too far from you guys. He's down in Byron Bay, and that's more of a personal, you know, reflective song. But yeah, there's something for everyone.
1: So tell us about the actual tour. How far sort of are you going to go?
0: Man, we're going everywhere, and we're going to add more dates. But we're going to launch it on the Gold Coast on August the 8th. So if anyone wants to make the trek up the highway, we'd love to see you. So that's August the 8th. But then we're doing everything from, you know, Cairns, Townsville, Rocky, Gladstone, Brizzy, Gold Coast, Sydney, Melbourne, down to Tassie, my old home state. And we're going to try and add as many more dates as we can.
1: And of course, you're going to the Denny Ute Muster once again. Tell us about the first time you performed on stage at the Denny Ute Muster. Were you a bit nervous?
0: Oh yeah, definitely. It's a pretty loose crowd, as you know. I mean, it's funny. You know, one of the guys who I respect massively in our industry is Lee Kernighan, and I remember talking to him, and I said, "Mate, you know, what's your favourite festival to play?" And he said, "It's a hard one to answer," but he sort of said that you can't go past the Denny Ute Muster. It's just always rowdy. They're up for a good time, and they sure are. We love playing there, and we're stoked to be back again in October.
1: Yeah, the October long weekend, it's nothing quite like it. I've been there twice now when I was living in that part of the New South Wales, Victoria, and, you know, they come from far and wide with their utes, that's for sure.
0: Yeah, they sure do. And with the price of fuel, hopefully, you know, the gods can look after us in October and they don't hike up all the prices, so we can see plenty of people out there, you know. It's always a highlight to see all the souped up utes, and, you know, plenty of burnouts and plenty of activity.
1: Now, this particular album Made for This, you said that you were over in Nashville. Is that where you recorded it?
0: Yeah, we recorded a lot of it over there, did a lot of the songwriting over there, but then some of it here in Australia as well. So it's a mix of both, and yeah, I'm so excited. As I said, like, I think this is the strongest record we've ever put together, so I can't wait for everyone to hear it.
1: Mate, I appreciate your time. All the very best. Let's have a listen to your new single that you've done with Pete Murray. Of course, like you said, just up the road from us. Tell us about the song and sort of how the collab came together.
0: Yeah, well, Pete and I, we've known each other for, believe it or not, for 20 years. We've been mates for a long time, and we've always talked about doing a song together, and we just came up with this concept of, you know, time to burn and making time to burn, because life sort of goes by so quickly. So sometimes you've got to remind yourself to stop and, you know, enjoy this incredible country and, you know, the opportunities that we have. So yeah, it's all about living in the moment and enjoying life.
1: Casey Barnes, I appreciate your time today. All the very best. Have a great, great tour. And of course, we'll talk to you when your new album comes out, and you can get your tickets through dennyutemuster.com.au for the 2nd and the 3rd of October. All the very best, my friend. And we'll catch up with you again soon.
0: Thanks, mate. Thanks for having me.
1: Casey Barnes, and here is his brand new single from the album Made for This. It's a collaboration with Pete Murray. It's called Time to Burn, here at Loving Life 103.1.

brand new single from Casey Barnes, and along with Pete Murray. You heard it first here on Loving Life 103.1, coming up to 9 o'clock. That is it for me today. Thank you for your company. Back again, bright-eyed and bushy-tailed, first at 5 a.m. tomorrow morning. James is coming up after the news and weather. Have a fantastic Wednesday. Try and keep driving.

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1: Good morning, I'm Lee Harrison. The opposition says the government needs to explain why the latest cohort of so-called ISIS brides have avoided arrest. Seven women and 12 children landed in Sydney and Melbourne overnight. Unlike the group who arrived earlier this month, this cohort have so far not been arrested and were offered an escort out of the airport. Nationals leader Matt Canavan says something doesn't add up.
2: Given they have charged some of these returnees, they've excluded another. How do we really know who's coming back to our country, what the risks are? We don't believe the government has used the powers it has here to take more time.
1: The system for helping job seekers find work will be overhauled for the first time in 30 years. The framework will be split into three streams, which will determine which job-seeking services people can access. It'll separate the newly unemployed, the long-term unemployed, and those who face other barriers to getting a job. An investigation's underway after a home was peppered with bullets in Sydney southwest. Dusty Fitzpatrick has more.
3: Emergency services were called to an Eagle Vale home before 5 this morning to reports of a shooting. Police at the scene were told unknown people had fired several shots into the property. Witnesses say they then set fire to a vehicle parked outside before leaving the scene. Fire and rescue crews extinguished the blaze, but the car was destroyed. Police have now set up a crime scene. Anyone with information is being urged to come forward. Dusty Fitzpatrick, Sydney.
1: A man's been stabbed on a Melbourne train. With more on that story, Madeline Burke.
4: A 38-year-old man was approached by an unknown man while on a stationary train at Thomastown Station yesterday afternoon. He was stabbed and taken to hospital with non-fatal injuries. Police moved in and arrested a man, a 27-year-old nearby, who has since been charged with a number of assault-related offences. He was remanded in custody and will face court today. Madeline Burke, Melbourne.
1: The Salvation Army warns cost of living has become a national emergency for Australia's most marginalised. Research conducted by the charity has found one in five people seeking emergency relief have eaten from rubbish bins in the past 12 months. Major Bruce Harmer says the number of people being pushed into hardship is growing.
5: The outcomes of our research confirm that the cost of living crisis is now a national emergency for the disadvantaged and marginalised across Australia.
1: And a former banker and a former financial broker have been charged with playing a role in a multi-million dollar fraud and money laundering syndicate. A strike force started investigating loans for luxury cars that didn't exist, which expanded to large-scale personal, business and home loans. The pair are accused of helping the syndicate, securing millions of dollars in loans. This is Air News. The Brisbane Lions are vowing to turn their season around after being embarrassed by the Giants, leaving their AFL Premiership defence in serious doubt. GWS blew the Lions away in the third quarter of their clash. It follows their loss the previous week to Geelong, with a match against ladder leaders Fremantle up next. Brisbane star midfielder Josh Dunkley says they need to work on the basics to help revive their season.
6: What we've got to look at is the things that we can control, and that's sort of our attitude and effort indicators, and they've sort of come down a little bit over the last couple of weeks, so we'll look at that and we'll go to work on that and we'll make it better.
1: Blues coach Laurie Daly denies the loss of Mitchell Moses is a setback for his team. The New South Wales 5'8 has been replaced by Ethan Strange for tonight's State of Origin opener after injuring a hamstring at training. Daly says it won't affect their performance against the Maroons.
7: Rep football is you're working with the best of the best. So you lose a player, you get a good player to replace them. And I know that might sound ruthless, but, if we're ever relying on one player, then we're not a good team.
1: And at the French Open, Aussie wildcard Adam Walton has sensationally knocked out 6th seed Daniil Medvedev. Alexei Poprin also lost to American Zachary Zvider in brutally hot conditions. Australian Independent Radio News.
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14: And good morning. Showers with possible late storms today in a top of 25. Tomorrow, rain with possible storms, 17 to 22. Rain continuing on Friday and mostly sunny for Saturday.
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As we play better music and more of it, this is Loving Life. There's Sammy Sonic and Closing Time. Welcome along Wednesday morning. Hello, James Applewhite here through till midday today. Hopefully you can stick around on the way very shortly from the 80s, Ice House, Madonna from the 90s as well. Right now, this is Norah Jones. Carry on. Better music, more of it. This is Loving Life.

0: There we are, old Madge and Vogue here at Loving Life 103.1. Going to get a little damp today. Cloudy with a very high chance of showers, most likely through the afternoon and into the evening. Maybe a thunderstorm later in the day as well. Tomorrow, rain, possible storm, 17 to 22, according to the Bureau. There's a 100% chance tomorrow of somewhere between 30 and 60 mils of rain, so somewhere between 1 and 2 inches tomorrow. Friday, the rain continuing and mostly sunny for Saturday.
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0: across the Clarence Valley, this is Loving Life, your local community radio station, FM 103.1. Kristen Aguilera and Beautiful. It is James Epplewhite this morning. And don't forget to tonight from 7, the Wednesday Night Reboot is back on with a special guest host tonight, Xavier, taking care of it while Robin has a few weeks off. You'll have some great interesting conversations between 7 and 8 tonight, and then the 80s at 8 tonight with Xavier filling in for Robin.
1: 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Don't miss all the action of Group 2 Rugby League right here in the Jacaranda City. 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

And there's Katy Perry, Teenage Dream, here at Loving Life. 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We'll check in with the local news headlines next as we continue on right now. 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